0: much.
1: I was just wondering if you wanted to take a break from packing and go get something to eat.
2: You know what? That sounds like a good idea. Oh, shoot. I haven't figured out travel arrangements for Jax yet.
1: Well, you better get on it. I know how much you love him.
2: Yeah, the Welcome Aboard package is very helpful in pointing out websites for pet import requirements. Now I just need to buy his plane ticket.
1: I can wait around while you do that.
2: Thanks. I won't be long.
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4: America's Military, a weekly segment where we take you through some of the major events from the U.S. military's 250-year history. On July 1st, 1898, during the Battle of San Juan Hill, the Rough Riders, under the command of Lieutenant Colonel Theodore Roosevelt, made their mark in American military history. This first U.S. volunteer cavalry seized the heights that overlooked the city of Santiago. In recognition of his heroic efforts, Roosevelt was posthumously awarded the Medal of Honor.
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11: Hey, Mustard on the beat. Beat, boat, any rap. He a freak, dope, man, damn. Call the Lambs. Tell him, please, bro. Nelly.

know he got some on him. Pull on him, extort, bully the flow on him. Say, Drake, I hear you like I'm young. You better not ever go to cell block one. To any that talk to him and they in love, just make sure you hide your little sister from him. They tell me Chubb's the only one that get your hand-me-downs. And Pudgy at the party playing with his nose now. And Baka got a weird case, why is he a

names. Atlanta was the mecca, building railroads and trains. Bear with me for a second, let me put y'all on game. The settlers was using town folk to make them richer. Fast forward 2024, you got the same agenda. You run to Atlanta when you need a check balance. Let me break it down for you, this the real challenge. You call future when you didn't see the club. Lil baby help you get your lingo up. 21, get your first

dance floor into a runway. Time make boom, my body's the entree. I can turn a mad hoe into a fan. Cameras flashing, lights on, turn it up. Click, click, click, click, everywhere I go. Get it.

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3: Welcome to your AFN Suda Bay news stream. I'm MC3 Christine McDavid. Summer at NSA Suda Bay brings many opportunities for sailors to travel during leave. Commanding officer of NSA Suda Bay, Captain Stephen Stacy, reminds sailors of the proper procedures to take for foreign travel.
4: When you go off base to a foreign country, make sure that you're checking kind of the rules in our foreign clearance guide so that you don't show up in that country and not have the right documentation. Make sure that you're checking in with our security manager, right? And we have a QR code posted everywhere where there's just a couple questions you need to answer so we know where you're going. And then when you come back, there's a similar one where you can say, hey, everything was good, or hey, I had this kind of an incident. That's important for anybody that has a security clearance. Just the minimum number of questions. We've tried to make that as easy as possible.
3: Next, Stacy discusses the ad hoc notification system.
4: Ad hoc is the system that we use that sends messages to your phone and to your computer. Since I've been here, I've been working very hard to make sure that the number of messages that we put out is as low as possible. I get these messages too, and I know it can be frustrating. Like, okay, another update. I want to make sure that people are not muting these messages because that is the way that we're going to get out some of the most important information quickly to a wide group of people. My commitment to the entire community is we're not going to send these messages out without a good reason.
3: In the event of any emergency or disaster, AFN Suda Bay will also be broadcasting emergency information. Keep us streaming wherever you go by downloading AFN Go, available in your Apple or Android app store. That's all for your AFN Suda Bay news stream. I'm MC3, Christine McDavid.

rien.

0: Hey, Raven. How do you stay so swole? You look like you're busting out of those fishnet sleeves.
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3: What are you waiting for? Let's go swimming.
4: Nah, I don't think it's a good idea. The lifeguard station is flying the red flag.
3: 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I'm from Cali, bro.
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3: All right, I see your point. Let's hit the gym instead. I'm not stronger than Poseidon, but I can lift more than you.
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1: From ABC News, I'm Dave Packer. Today, the Supreme Court struck down President Trump's executive order attempting to end birthright citizenship. Louisiana Democratic Congressman Troy Carter.
2: The history and the gravity of this moment should not be lost on any of us. Make no mistake about it. Today's victory does not mark the end of this fight. It marks the beginning of the next one.
1: Just this afternoon, House Speaker Mike Johnson said Republicans might introduce legislation through Congress to limit who can claim American citizenship. Also today, the court upheld laws in roughly half states that prohibit transgender girls and women from playing in their public school and college sports teams. Outrage in Lexington, Kentucky, where a vacation Bible school staged a mock shooting. ABC's Pierre Thomas.
3: Three individuals dragging a man to the pulpit, appearing to be armed. Then the sound of mock gunfire from airsoft rifles. The children heard chanting. Pastor Dwayne Walker defending the scene, saying it was symbolic of killing the devil.
4: I'll be honest with you, if I could kill the devil every day and raise him up and kill him again, I'd do it.
3: But Kathy Crow, a volunteer with the Kentucky chapter of Moms Demand Action, expressing outrage, saying vacation Bible school and our churches should be safe spaces for children. The pastor acknowledging that some may have been offended.
4: Sorry that it did.
1: Big changes are coming to the federal student loan system that will impact millions starting July 1st. It affects the Save Repayment Plan.
5: What it might mean, especially for some lower income borrowers, is that their monthly student debt payments will be higher. The other really big change here is that we're going to see new caps on how much people can borrow for graduate degrees.
1: ABC's Elizabeth Schulze. Intense heat for millions of the Midwest and Great Lakes. At a Chicago farmer's market, Preston Bailey of John Bailey's Honey Bee Wax Candles had to keep his product cool so they didn't melt.
6: My dad's hammered into me that it's rain or shine, we come out no matter what the weather.
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8: I'm Senior Airman Maria Washler. In Hawaii, U.S. Pacific Command joint forces along with allied and partner forces successfully carried out a live fire sinking exercise during Valiant Shield 2026. This allowed crews to sharpen critical skills in weapons employment and target engagement under realistic conditions. In Guam, Naval Airborne Weapons Maintenance Unit 1 celebrated its new missile integration test facility. The new facility strengthens the unit's ability to support fleet ordnance operations in the region. And in Japan, U.S. Air Force airmen partnered with U.S. Army soldiers for a high-mobility artillery rocket system rapid infiltration mission in support of SALIC NEAM 2026. This highlighted their ability to rapidly project combat power, ensuring mission success in contested and austere environments. This has been your Pacific Pulse. I'm Senior Airman Maria Washler.
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10: At the World Cup tonight on Fox TV from Mexico City, 9 p.m. Eastern Time, Mexico hosts Ecuador. France has already won again. Two goals from Kylian Mbappe in a 3-0 victory over Sweden. Norway won 2-1 against Ivory Coast on a goal in the 86th minute by Erling Haaland. The U.S. plays Wednesday night against Bosnia and Herzegovina. LeBron James told the Lakers he will play elsewhere this coming season. James, in 8 years in L.A., lost in the first round or missed the playoffs entirely. 5 of the 8 years, did win one title. The Clippers are nearing a trade to send Kawhi Leonard to Toronto for 2 first-rounders and Brandon Ingram. Miami is signing guard Tim Hardaway Jr. The WNBA's Commissioner Cup Final is underway. Las Vegas at New York. Vegas star Asia Wilson out with a leg injury. And Serena Williams lost her first-round match at Wimbledon in 3 sets today.
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3: Moments of America's Military, a weekly segment where we take you through some of the major events from the U.S. military's 250-year history. On June 26, 1948, the Berlin airlift began as the United States launched Operation Vittles. The United States and United Kingdom delivered more than 2.3 million tons of food, fuel, and supplies to West Berlin. And this has been this week's reflective moments of America's military.
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3: Welcome to your AFN Suda Bay news stream. I'm MC3 Christine McDavid. Summer at NSA Suda Bay brings many opportunities for sailors to travel during leave. Commanding Officer of NSA Suda Bay, Captain Stephen Stacy, reminds sailors of the proper procedures to take for foreign travel.
4: When you go off base to a foreign country, make sure that you're checking kind of the rules in our foreign clearance guide so that you don't show up in that country and not have the right documentation. Make sure that you're checking in with our security manager, right? And we have a QR code posted everywhere where there's just a couple questions you need to answer so we know where you're going. And then when you come back, there's a similar one where you say, hey, everything was good, or hey, I had this kind of an incident. That's important for anybody that has a security clearance. Just the minimum number of questions. We've tried to make that as easy as possible.
3: Next, Stacy discusses the ad hoc notification system.
4: Ad hoc is the system that we use that sends messages to your phone and to your computer. Since I've been here, I have been working very hard to make sure that the number of messages that we put out is as low as possible. I get these messages too, and I know it can be frustrating. Like, okay, another update. I want to make sure that people are not muting these messages because that is the way that we're going to get out some of the most important information quickly to a wide group of people. My commitment to the entire community is we're not going to send these messages out without a good reason.
3: 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I'm MC3 Christine McDavid.
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1: Will be taken. I'm Lisa Lucera, Fox News. Those words from Vice President J.D. Vance after the Supreme Court rejected an executive order from President Trump that declared children born to people in the U.S. illegally or temporarily are not American citizens.
2: It's fundamentally a loophole that now exists in our immigration system that rewards illegal aliens just because they have a baby in the United States while they're in our country illegally.
1: On Fox's The Ingram Angle, Vance says Congress will be looking at ways to limit birthright citizenship. And the Justice Department is directing U.S. attorneys to prioritize the investigation and prosecutions of so-called birth tourism schemes. And the High Court ruling that states can ban transgender athletes from female sports programs.
3: Justice Kavanaugh wrote the opinion saying, you know, every time someone takes a position on a team or gets into the starting lineup or takes a scholarship, there's someone else who loses that opportunity. He talked about women being committed to their craft in sports and fighting to improve their times to get stronger, and he recognized that struggle. He said, listen, there are now 27 states, the Olympic Committee, there is the NCAA, and they want to recognize the fact that women should be able to compete without having to worry about the threat of physical harm from a biological male or having to compete against them for their slot.
1: Fox's Shannon Bream. Another round of negotiations as the U.S. works to come to a resolution to the conflict with Iran.
4: As U.S. negotiators Jared Kushner and Steve Witkoff meet with Qatari mediators, but no Iranians in Doha, Iran is circulating a plan with U.S. ally Oman to collect tolls in the Strait of Hormuz, despite American objections. The White House reacting to the news, as reported by the New York Times, telling Fox, President Trump has been clear that Iran cannot control the strait, which is an international waterway.
1: Fox's Jackie Heinrich at the White House, and Democrat John Hickenlooper wins the nomination for U.S. Senate in Colorado. 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
6: I'm Senior Airman Maria Washler. In Hawaii, U.S. Pacific Command Joint Forces, along with allied and partner forces, successfully carried out a live fire sinking exercise during Valiant Shield 2026. This allowed crews to sharpen critical skills in weapons employment and target engagement under realistic conditions. In Guam, Naval Airborne Weapons Maintenance Unit 1 celebrated its new missile integration test facility. The new facility strengthens the unit's ability to support fleet ordnance operations in the region. And in Japan, U.S. Air Force airmen partnered with U.S. Army soldiers for a high-mobility artillery rocket system rapid infiltration mission in support of SALIC NEAM 2026. This highlighted their ability to rapidly project combat power, ensuring mission success in contested and austere environments. This has been your Pacific Pulse. I'm Senior Airman Maria Washler.
5: From the Fox Sports Studios in Los Angeles, here's Steve DeSager.
7: The World Cup's late game tonight was due to kick off in Mexico City on Fox TV at 9 p.m. Eastern time, but there's a lightning delay at the start. Mexico will be playing Ecuador sometime tonight. France, a 3-0 winner over Sweden. Kylian Mbappe with two goals. France now plays this Saturday against Paraguay, July 4th in Philadelphia. Norway, a 2-1 winner over Ivory Coast on a goal in the 86th minute by Erling Haaland. Norway versus Brazil this Sunday in the round of 16. The U.S. plays Wednesday night. LeBron James told the Lakers he will play elsewhere this coming season. That gives the Lakers about $50 million in cap space. The Clippers are sending Kawhi Leonard to Toronto for two first-rounders and Brandon Ingram. Serena Williams lost her first-round match at Wimbledon and then skipped the post-match news conference. In Major League Baseball, the White Sox are winning again, 9-3 at Baltimore, bottom of the sixth. Tigers 6-1 at the Yankees in the sixth.

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1: The U.S. Navy said...
3: Welcome to your AFN Suda Bay news stream. I'm MC3 Christine McDavid. Summer at NSA Suda Bay brings many opportunities for sailors to travel during leave. Commanding officer of NSA Suda Bay, Captain Stephen Stacy, reminds sailors of the proper procedures to take for foreign travel.
4: When you go off base to a foreign country, make sure that you're checking kind of the rules in our foreign clearance guide so that you don't show up in that country and not have the right documentation. Make sure that you're checking in with our security manager, right? And we have a QR code posted everywhere where there's just a couple questions you need to answer so we know where you're going. And then when you come back, there's a similar one where you can say, hey, everything was good, or hey, I had this kind of an incident. That's important for anybody that has a security clearance. Just the minimum number of questions. We've tried to make that as easy as possible.
3: Next, Stacy discusses the ad hoc notification system.
4: Ad hoc is the system that we use that sends messages to your phone and to your computer. Since I've been here, I have been working very hard to make sure that the number of messages that we put out is as low as possible. I get these messages too, and I know it can be frustrating. Like, okay, another update. I want to make sure that people are not muting these messages because that is the way that we're going to get out some of the most important information quickly to a wide group of people. My commitment to the entire community is we're not going to send these messages out without a good reason.
3: In the event of any emergency or disaster, AFN Suda Bay will also be broadcasting emergency information. 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That's all for your AFN Suda Bay news stream. I'm MC3, Christine McDavid.

0: bit.
1: Hey, I like your tattoos. Can I sit with you?
2: Oh, thanks. Yeah, sure. Do you want a drink?
1: Yeah, I'd like that. I like your accent. Are you American?
2: Yeah, I'm from Colorado. It's beautiful there this time of year.
1: So, do you work at the base? Can you tell me about it? I bet a tough guy like you has a really important job.
3: Here's your drinks.
2: Nah, I'm just a tourist. Enjoy the drink. I gotta go.
4: Time to check in on the Sparkle Friends.
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0: clearer picture of President Trump's massive crypto earnings since the start of his second term.
1: According to newly released personal financial disclosure documents for 2025, President Trump appears to have earned over $1 billion from his cryptocurrency ventures. At least $524 million comes from the sale of cryptocurrency tokens through the Trump-connected World Liberty Financial. The disclosure report, which is 927 pages, also listed earnings of $636 million from a licensing agreement with Celebration Coin for the sale of the president's meme coin. Karen Travers, ABC News, Washington.
0: Democrats took to the Capitol steps to celebrate today's Supreme Court ruling to protect birthright citizenship. New York Democratic Congresswoman Grace Meng blasted President Trump's attempt to redefine citizenship.
2: We are American. We belong here. And no wannabe king will ever take that away from us.
0: But House Speaker Mike Johnson.
3: I'm very disappointed in that outcome. I think it subjects the country to serious challenges going forward, and we'll have to deal with it as a Congress.
0: New Jersey Republican Congressman Tom Kaine Jr. back on Capitol Hill today, ending the months-long mystery of where he was, saying he was hospitalized for depression.
4: To my constituents, thank you. Thank you for your patience. Thank you for your understanding. Thank you for your prayers. And thank you for allowing me the honor of serving you.
0: Primary night in Colorado, the Associated Press has projected that Attorney General Phil Weiser will win the Democratic primary for governor, beating U.S. Senator Michael Bennet. And the AP projects incumbent Senator John Hickenlooper will win the Democratic primary for U.S. Senate. After eight seasons, basketball superstar LeBron James will not be returning to the Los Angeles Lakers next season. The 41-year-old will now hit free agency to find a new home for his 24th season in the league. 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
6: I'm Senior Airman Maria Washler. In Hawaii, U.S. Pacific Command joint forces along with allied and partner forces successfully carried out a live fire sinking exercise during Valiant Shield 2026. This allowed crews to sharpen critical skills in weapons employment and target engagement under realistic conditions. In Guam, Naval Airborne Weapons Maintenance Unit 1 celebrated its new missile integration test facility. The new facility strengthens the unit's ability to support fleet ordnance operations in the region. And in Japan, U.S. Air Force airmen partnered with U.S. Army soldiers for a high-mobility artillery rocket system rapid infiltration mission in support of Salak Neem 2026. This highlighted their ability to rapidly project combat power, ensuring mission success in contested and austere environments. This has been your Pacific Pulse. I'm Senior Airman Maria Washler.
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7: The late World Cup match this evening is due to start at about 10 p.m. Eastern time in Mexico City. In other words, a one-hour lightning delay first. That'll end soon, and then it's Mexico against Ecuador on Fox TV. France looked good again, 3-0, eliminating Sweden. Two goals for Kylian Mbappe. Norway advanced on a goal in the 86th minute by Erling Haaland. 2-1 the final over Ivory Coast. The U.S. plays Wednesday night. The L.A. Clippers are sending Kawhi Leonard in trade to Toronto for two first-rounders and Brandon Ingram. LeBron James told the Lakers he will play elsewhere this coming season. Miami is signing guard Tim Hardaway Jr. In the WNBA, New York won the Commissioner's Cup Final 93-85 over Las Vegas. Serena Williams lost her first-round match at Wimbledon in three sets. To baseball, Texas won it sixth in a row, 4-2 at Cleveland. Detroit leads in the bottom of the ninth, 9-2 at the Yankees.
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0: Is that a tortoise in my living room?
1: I'm a sea turtle, bud, and you left all this trash in my home yesterday. So I figured I would return the favor. Holy smokes, I'm no. Have some respect for me and my marine brothers, man, by utilizing proper waste receptacles and sorting out the recyclables. Just like, be cool. It's not so hard.
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3: Welcome to your AFN Suda Bay news stream. I'm MC3 Christine McDavid. Summer at NSA Suda Bay brings many opportunities for sailors to travel during leave. Commanding officer of NSA Suda Bay, Captain Stephen Stacy, reminds sailors of the proper procedures to take for foreign travel.
4: When you go off base to a foreign country, make sure that you're checking kind of the rules in our foreign clearance guide so that you don't show up in that country and not have the right documentation. Make sure that you're checking in with our security manager, right? And we have a QR code posted everywhere where there's just a couple questions you need to answer so we know where you're going. And then when you come back, there's a similar one where you can say, hey, everything was good, or hey, I had this kind of an incident. That's important for anybody that has a security clearance. Just the minimum number of questions. We've tried to make that as easy as possible.
3: Next, Stacy discusses the ad hoc notification system.
4: Ad hoc is the system that we use that sends messages to your phone and to your computer. Since I've been here, I have been working very hard to make sure that the number of messages that we put out is as low as possible. I get these messages too, and I know it can be frustrating. Like, okay, another update. I want to make sure that people are not muting these messages because that is the way that we're going to get out some of the most important information quickly to a wide group of people. My commitment to the entire community is we're not going to send these messages out without a good reason.
3: In the event of any emergency or disaster, AFN Suda Bay will also be broadcasting emergency information. 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I'm MC3, Christine McDavid.
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2: Decisions with high stakes. I'm Sue Guzman, Fox News. If you're born on U.S. soil, that makes you a U.S. citizen. The Supreme Court today blocking President Trump's executive order attempting to put an end to birthright citizenship.
3: Chief Justice John Roberts cites centuries of case law and the framers' intentions in rejecting an executive order intended to eliminate automatic citizenship to children born in the U.S., the parents living in the country illegally or temporarily. In his opinion, Roberts writes, if Congress intended to limit American citizenship to the children of those domiciled in the U.S., nothing in the succinct language of the Citizenship Clause conveyed that. Lower courts had blocked the executive order ahead of Supreme Court arguments in April. Justices Thomas, Alito, and Gorsuch dissented. At the White House, Jared Halpern, Fox News.
2: Immigration advocates praising the high court's ruling.
4: Today's ruling means that hundreds of thousands of families can breathe a little bit easier and know that their child is here to stay.
2: And Morad Amwada is the president of the New York Immigration Coalition. Meanwhile, President Trump praised the Supreme Court for upholding Idaho and West Virginia's bans on transgender athletes playing in women's and girls' sports. Fox's Shannon Bream with more.
5: Justice Kavanaugh wrote the opinion saying, you know, every time someone takes a position on a team or gets into the starting lineup or takes a scholarship, there's someone else who loses that opportunity. He talked about women being committed to their craft in sports and fighting to improve their times to get stronger, and he recognized that struggle. He said, listen, there are now 27 states, the Olympic Committee, there is the NCAA, and they want to recognize the fact that women should be able to compete without having to worry about the threat of physical harm from a biological male or having to compete against them for their slot. And a 6-3 win for those today who are advocates for women's sports.
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It's your boy, MC3, Curtis Burdick, a.k.a. The Bird, back with another great show full of music and stories. And this one especially, I think it's going to be very fun, and I hope you look forward to it, because we have a lot of fun things to talk about. We just played Aerials by System of a Down, a band I absolutely love. And it's kind of fitting, because this next story, we're going to be talking about some, you know, 1990s metal revolution that few people saw coming. We'll be talking about that next, but first let's get some weather and exchange rate doctor right out of the way. Right now we're looking at highs of 88, lows of 74, currently feeling around 84, so it's already warming up a little bit, so be prepared for that. As you're walking out, make sure you throw on some sunscreen, make sure you're not getting burnt, and drinking plenty of water. Maybe substitute a cup of coffee or two for, you know, a glass of water. As for your rain, there's next to no chance of rain, with mostly sunny, maybe a dotted cloud or two, so look forward to that. And it's fitting because we also have the Independence Day celebration over at the water park today, and I'm really looking forward to it. I got my tickets. I hope you guys got your tickets too, because it sounds fun. There's going to be bands coming, so be sure to go check it out if you do have your ticket. As for your exchange rate, we're looking at 87 euro cents to the U.S. dollar. Let's hop back into some music. And speaking of, you know, rock and metal, we got Wake Up Calling by Papa Roach right here on the Eagle 107.3, serving America's best.

Now, while that's, you know, not really heavy metal, it's more of an alternative metal and alternative rock, I think Papa Roach, the Wake Up Calling, is still a great song, and I absolutely love it with its nice melody, and it's just a really nice song, I think. But if you're still trying to shake off the morning haze, let's talk about the 1990s and metal revolution, the only decade where a band could fuel a massive geopolitical shift I'm talking about Pantera, who rocked a dissolving Soviet Union in 1991. And later brought their barefoot, adrenaline-fueled chaos to, of all shows, SpongeBob SquarePants. It's definitely an odd combination, but it works. I've seen it. I've seen the clips of it. So it does work somehow. But we also have Godsmack in 1998, proving that a synchronized two-man drum solo is the ultimate way to test the limits of outdoor amphitheater speakers and eardrums, of course. Though then again, we get those tested a lot out here with those jets, so make sure you're wearing hearing conservation, especially if you're over at the flight line a lot, or when you're walking through, say you're outside a lot and those jets are taking off, make sure to cover your ears, all right? Finally, White Zombie dragged metal straight into a B-movie horror flick with Rob Zombie, proving that combining monsters, sci-fi, and heavy grooves is the perfect recipe for a timeless band. And of course, we all know that with Rob Zombie and all of the horror movies around him, we know those kind of work in a weird campy way, but the music in them ultimately is amazing. So it's no wonder that heavy metal and B-movie horror flicks go together. So if your neck already isn't sore from navigating the local traffic, just give some of those 1990 icons a spin and wake up the neighbors. Hopefully not, because of course we're guests, but be sure to stick around for more great music. Speaking of great music, we got House of the Rising Sun by Five Finger Death Punch right here in the Eagle 107.3, Certain America's Best, and this band will always have a special place in my heart because they're one of the first bands I went to a concert to.

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1: Lock it up, shipmate. What are you doing out here singing like that before the sun is up? Quiet hours are from 22 to 06, and many of us are still trying to get some rest for the day ahead.
0: Oh, my bad. I'll keep it down.
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So if you're currently looking at a pile of clothes on your floor in your barracks, and you're feeling a little guilty, don't worry, you're not messy, you're just fluent in British. And just make sure you clean it up before your next room inspection. The Oxford English Dictionary just added over 300 new words, and wardrobe is officially one of them. Apparently it takes 30 years of teenagers leaving laundry on the ground for it to become proper English. They also added life hack, which is great because my current life hack for surviving this Cretan summer heat is staying within 5 feet of an AC unit and drinking plenty of water, which you should also be doing. If you're out there today absolutely crushing it at work or fiending for your first cup of coffee, congratulations, you're officially speaking dictionary-approved English. And just so anyone might have accidentally missed it, crushing it and fiending were also added to the dictionary, just to make sure you know what I'm talking about. They also included the Australian phrase, yana. I feel like I should be saying that in an Australian accent, but I won't hurt your ears by trying it, which basically just means I hear you, but absolutely not. So if someone asked you to work an extra shift on a gorgeous beach day, you know exactly what to tell them. And also, speaking of, you know, some bad habits making it into the dictionary, like floor drobe, I got a song for you, and it's a perfect idea of what you should do with some of those clothes to make sure you're ready for your next room inspection so you don't end up failing. It's Folded by Kalani, right here on the Eagle 107.3, serving America's best.

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2: Welcome to your AFN Suda Bay news stream. I'm MC3 Christine McDavid. Summer at NSA Suda Bay brings many opportunities for sailors to travel during leave. Commanding officer of NSA Suda Bay, Captain Stephen Stacy, reminds sailors of the proper procedures to take for foreign travel.
3: When you go off base to a foreign country, make sure that you're checking kind of the rules in our foreign clearance guide so that you don't show up in that country and not have the right documentation. Make sure that you're checking in with our security manager, right? And we have a QR code posted everywhere where there's a just a couple questions you need to answer so we know where you're going. And then when you come back, there's a similar one where you can say, hey, everything was good, or hey, I had this kind of an incident. That's important for anybody that has a security clearance. Just the minimum number of questions. We've tried to make that as easy as possible.
2: Next, Stacy discusses the ad hoc notification system.
3: Ad hoc is the system that we use that sends messages to your phone and to your computer. Since I've been here, I have been working very hard to make sure that the number of messages that we put out is as low as possible. I get these messages too, and I know it can be frustrating. You're like, okay, another update. I want to make sure that people are not muting these messages because that is the way that we're going to get out some of the most important information quickly to a wide group of people. My commitment to the entire community is we're not going to send these messages out without a good reason.
2: In the event of any emergency or disaster, AFN Suda Bay will also be broadcasting emergency information. 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I'm MC3 Christine McDavid.
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speaking of some of this, you know, summer heat, I got a pretty odd stories coming out of Switzerland, but first it's going to be Pretty Faces by Paper Money. Right here on the Eagle, 107.3, Super America's Best.

If you think it's scorching hot out there right now on the flatline and it's just going to get hotter throughout the day, spare a thought for our friends over in Switzerland. In the annual national yachting

Alphorns. Alphorns and a bunch of yodelers knee deep in water just trying to hit those high notes. Talk about a wet t-shirt contest with a whole lot more heritage. This was actually a massive year for the events, marking the first national festival since Swiss yodeling was officially added to the UNESCO's National or Cultural Heritage List. They even had emergency seamstresses on standby just in case anyone blew a seam trying to hit those melancholic Swiss melodies. Thankfully, the heat didn't damp, well, actually it did dampen spirits, but in a refreshing way. Several clubs walked away with perfect scores, proving that a little fountain water is the secret to peak vocal performance. So it's definitely a case where we need to be staying cool out there and drinking plenty of water and make sure we have plenty of sunscreen so we don't get burnt, because I know firsthand a sunscreen in uniform is not fun, because let's be real, these uniforms can get a little uncomfortable even without that sunburn. But let's hop back into some music. It's a bar song, Tipsy by Shaboozey, right here on the Eagle 107.3, serving America's best.

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1: It's him, Sir Edmund of Easterveld Court. 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
1: I may look like a regular NSA pseudobase sailor, but I'm also a pretty introspective guy. I'm extremely self-aware, probably more self-aware than others. Still, I do wonder how others perceive me. Do they see me as the dreamy?
2: Hey, bud, your boots unbloused.
1: Aw, dang.
2: Honestly, you could use a haircut, too. You know, why don't you just check out mynavyhr.mil and brush up on some of those appearance guidelines?
1: Yeah, I'll check that out. I'll fix myself up. Wasn't really paying attention in boot camp.
3: What you doing out there on the porch, boy?
4: I'm having me a smoke, Mama. What's it look like?
3: Not out there by my pansies, son. You know darn well we got designated smoking areas here at NSA Suda Bay. People think I raised a fool.
4: Sorry, Ma.
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that's going to wrap up this hour. It's your boy, MC3, Chris Burdick, a.k.a. The Bird. We've had some great stories, and I hope you have had it too. Don't worry, we still got more to go, but I'm going to leave you off with White Rabbit by Jefferson Airplane. Then we'll get right back into it right here on the Eagle 107.3, serving America's best.

0: Supreme Court issuing some landmark rulings on the final day of its term. The High Court striking down President Trump's order attempting to end birthright citizenship. ABC's Mary Bruce.
1: Chief Justice John Roberts declaring citizenship then and now was the right to have rights, to freely participate in our political community. The framers of the 14th Amendment extended that promise to every freeborn person in this land. We keep that promise today. Justices Clarence Thomas, Neil Gorsuch, and Samuel Alito dissenting. Alito calling the decision a serious mistake.
0: And in a separate ruling, the Supreme Court upheld state bans on transgender girls from participating in girls' and women's sports. A personal financial disclosure released Tuesday shows that in 2025, the year he returned to the White House, President Trump earned $2.2 billion, more than triple what he reported the year before. While it's a tragic scene in La Guaira, there have been some moments of joy inspiring rescue workers to keep searching for survivors buried in the rubble following those two strong earthquakes that shook the Venezuelan city last week. ABC's James Longman is there.
2: Dozens of international crews are here, not giving up, searching round the clock and sometimes finding the smallest survivors. This rescuer sharing a moment with the pup he saved before going right back to work.
0: Firefighters battling the Aspen Acres wildfire in southern Colorado, which started Monday morning, say progress is being made despite having no containment. Pueblo County Sheriff Dave Lucero.
3: Across the incident, firefighters have been making tremendous progress by slowing the fire's advance, protecting homes, and building those containment lines.
0: He says evacuations remain in place. Warning conditions are expected to get worse with winds picking up. World Cup action. Norway knocking out Ivory Coast to enter the round of 16. Norway now set to play Brazil in New York in the quarterfinals on Sunday. 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
4: My name is Lillian Lindsay, and you're listening to

It's your boy, MC3, Curtis Burdick, a.k.a. The Bird, back with another great hour of music and stories, of course, and I'm sure you're going to absolutely love it, because I love giving you all these great music and stories. Now, first off, let's get some weather and exchange rate knocked out the way right quick. We're looking at highs of 90, lows of 75, looking currently around 84, currently feeling around 85. Thankfully, though, we have next to no chance of rain, with just a few clouds in the sky. Perfect for that Independence Day celebration over at the water park. I'm looking forward to it. I've already got my tickets. I hope you have yours and you're looking forward to it as well. Water park opens at 2. The party actually starts at 6, though, so just be there. Now, as for that exchange rate, we're looking at 87 euro cents to the U.S. dollar. Now, we're going to talk about a great journey back home, but first it's going to be Blue Strips by Jesse Murph, right here on the Eagle 107.3, serving America's best.

So a Phalcus eagle was is back home in Siberia after a kidnapping ordeal in the Middle East. A crazy story, and it almost resembles a movie script. You know, with kidnappers, smugglers, and clandestine border crossings. The year-old Imperial Eagle from Serbia started flying in August and later set off on his first migratory flight towards the Middle East, only to be captured by poachers. Now, of course, the eagle name is actually Felix, and is thankfully safely back home because... So, it was sporting a fancy tracking backpack. Now, he cruised right past here in Greece, actually, but his signal went dark in Syria. Turns out, poachers nabbed him and threw him into the illegal WhatsApp bird-selling groups. So, talk about a sketchy marketplace. From there, Felix was smuggled back to Lebanon, sold back to Syria, and eventually smuggled back into Lebanon by refugees who carried him across a river in a potato sack. I mean, the bird has a 6-foot wingspan. That must have been one giant sack of potatoes. With regional conflicts, ground and commercial flights, the Serbian military finally stepped in. They used a UN peacekeeping transport plane to fly Felix back home last week. He's currently chilling in a Siberian zoo for a 21-day quarantine, and experts hope to release him again soon, assuming he isn't totally grounded by his parents for the wildest gap year ever. So, ultimately, I thought that was a really cool story. And it just goes to show, even if you're not a bird, you got to make sure you're staying safe out there, because not everyone likes people, and sometimes people like to hurt other people. So just be sure you're being safe. I know there's pickpockets out in town taking advantage of tourists in the crowd, so be on the lookout, all right? Let's get back into some music. It's Mirrors by Justin Timberlake, right here on the Eagle 107.3, serving America's best.

0: 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But if I cross here instead of walk down to the crosswalk, it might save me a few minutes.
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Do you know pigeons are actually kind of pretty cool? We'll be talking about that next, but first it's Circles by Post Malone right here on the Eagle 107.3, serving America's best.

So if you've ever had your, feel like you're losing your balance just after a few too many gyros or maybe just a night out in the town, well, it turns out your local feather friends, the pigeons, have a secret weapon against vertigo. That puts us all to shame. A new Harvard study reveals that when pigeons take flight, they actually lock their eyes on into a naturally neutral or totally neutral position. Think of them as tiny winged ballet dancers doing pirouettes to keep from getting dizzy. A dancer spots one location. Pigeons do the exact same thing in the air, stabilizing their vision and perfectly aligning their eyes with the balance sensors in their inner ears. Really cool. Even weirder, though, their pupils dilate by a massive 70% the second they take off, letting in max light so they can process visual data at superhuman speeds. Whether they flew 300 feet or passed a crazy stripped wall, their eyes didn't bulge by more than a single degree. Until their feet hit the ground, of course. So next time you see a pigeon doing that goofy head bob on the sidewalk, show some respect. In the air, that bird is a master of high-speed motion blur-reducing aviation. So I thought that was really cool. I think because pigeons are domesticated. They're technically domesticated. Just like how you have the cats roaming around base, they're even though they're outside, like, I guess, I don't want to say feral, but they don't have an owner. It's the same thing with pigeons. We have spent centuries domesticating pigeons for, you know, messenger pigeons for different tasks, and now that we've moved into the digital age and stuff, we no longer really need them, so they just kind of started becoming, I don't want to say pests, because they're not really even pests, but they've become what they are today. And frankly, I still think pigeons are really cool. Having a pet pigeon, I think, would be pretty fun, personally. But hey, I'm in the barracks, so I can't have any pets, sadly. That means no cats either. Make sure you're doing that. But it's kind of like the same thing when you're exercising, you hop up on one foot. The way I don't fall over is I like lock my eye on something on the ground or in front of me, and that helps stabilize balance when I have like one foot in the air, like when I'm doing stretches. It's kind of like that, but they're in the air and they are flying, and it's a lot harder to do probably. But overall, that is something cool that I wanted to talk about. But let's get back into some music. It's Something Special by Khalid and Anhyo Soap. I think I pronounced that right. And right here on the Eagle 107.3, Serving America's Best.

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3: Welcome to your AFN Suda Bay news stream. I'm MC3 Christine McDavid. Summer at NSA Suda Bay brings many opportunities for sailors to travel during leave. Commanding officer of NSA Suda Bay, Captain Stephen Stacy, reminds sailors of the proper procedures to take for foreign travel.
4: When you go off base to a foreign country, make sure that you're checking kind of the rules in our foreign clearance guide so that you don't show up in that country and not have the right documentation. Make sure that you're checking in with our security manager, right? And we have a QR code posted everywhere where there's a just a couple questions you need to answer so we know where you're going. And then when you come back, there's a similar one where you can say, hey, everything was good, or hey, I had this kind of an incident. That's important for anybody that has a security clearance. Just the minimum number of questions. We've tried to make that as easy as possible.
3: Next, Stacy discusses the ad hoc notification system.
4: Ad hoc is the system that we use that sends messages to your phone and to your computer. Since I've been here, I have been working very hard to make sure that the number of messages that we put out is as low as possible. I get these messages too, and I know it can be frustrating. Like, okay, another update. I want to make sure that people are not muting these messages because that is the way that we're going to get out some of the most important information quickly to a wide group of people. My commitment to the entire community is we're not going to send these messages out without a good reason.
3: In the event of any emergency or disaster, AFN Suda Bay will also be broadcasting emergency information. 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I'm MC3, Christine McDavid.
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6: Serving America's best, one track at a time.

So you're probably not going to believe this. If you've got any old books gathering dust at home, you might want to start flipping through them at the next time you can, because down at Oxfam Charity Shop in Wales, a donated book titled Paul McCartney in His Own Words was sitting on a shelf completely ignored for months. The shop manager was just looking for stuff to throw into a window display when she finally opened it up. Lo and behold, right there on the inside cover in black ink, a genuine signature from Sir Paul McCartney himself reading "All the Best to Ye." Talk about a paperback writer. The charity sent it off to Bonham's Auction House, where it was sold for a cool £950. That's nearly $1,200 back to help fund their disaster relief appeals. It's an incredible find for a band that started nearly 70 years ago and once held the entire top five spot on the Billboard chart simultaneously. So, let this be your lesson. Check your pages. If you find a signed copy of Hey Jude hiding in your garage, you might just be able to pay off your next bill. And I say it's a good reason to kind of like maybe start looking at thrift shops some more, because you never know what you can find, but I would avoid Goodwill usually because it feels like they're getting really overpriced nowadays. But you never know what you can find. It's always fun to look around and see just what they have sometimes. But once again, it's a good idea to make sure you're not spending too much money, because those shops can get expensive, and if you're struggling for cash, talk to your career financial specialist or command financial specialist to make sure you got your money straight, all right? Coming up, we got some more music. It's That's Not How This Works by Charlie Puth with Dan and Shay, right here on Eagle 107.3, serving America's best.

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that's going to wrap up this hour. It's your boy MC3, Curtis Burdick, a.k.a. The Bird. Don't worry, we still got plenty more to go. We're only about halfway through this show, but I'm going to leave you off with Heart of Gold by Neil Young. We'll go to the top of our news and be right back, right here on the Eagle 107.3, serving America's best.

0: nation's highest court. I'm Sue Guzman, Fox News. The Supreme Court wrapping up its term, resolving cases involving transgender athletes, campaign finance rules, and birthright citizenship. Fox's Jessica Rosenthal has more.
1: The U.S. Supreme Court struck down President Trump's executive order, finding the 14th Amendment confers citizenship upon most people born here. President Trump said then Congress should work to end birthright citizenship now, and House Speaker Mike Johnson reacted.
2: I think it's clearly an issue that merits the attention of Congress. I don't know what the remedy is, how to define it, or the timeline. It would be premature for me to project that, but I will tell you that it's a big concern with the American people because it's been abused.
1: The justices also ruled states can block transgender athletes from competing in girls and women's sports. They also ended caps on political party expenditures when coordinating with individual candidates, finding the limits violated the First Amendment. Jessica Rosenthal, Fox News.
0: Meanwhile, President Trump wants Congress to put limits on birthright citizenship after the Supreme Court tossed aside his executive order. Fox's Jared Halpern with more from the White House.
3: While calling the Supreme Court ruling reaffirming birthright citizenship too bad for the country, President Trump says it can be made up in Congress through legislation he will support. On social media, the president says Congress should start today to work on ending expensive and unfair birthright citizenship, though it's unclear if federal legislation would pass a Supreme Court review. Five justices, led by Chief Justice John Roberts, concluded citizenship for any child born in the U.S. is guaranteed by the Constitution's 14th Amendment. At the White House, Jared Halpern, Fox News.
0: New Jersey Republican Congressman Tom Kaine Jr. says he was being treated for depression during his unexpected four-month absence from Congress, saying in a brief speech on the House floor that he remained silent about his condition because he's a private person by nature. America is listening to Fox News.

We're back into your boy MC3. Chris Burdick, aka The Bird. We're about halfway through this show, so we still got plenty more to go. Don't worry, we got plenty of music and plenty of stories for ya. Speaking about stories for this hour, I got some cool tips for ya. But first, let's get some weather and exchange rate knocked right out of the way. Right now, we're looking at highs of 90, lows of 75, currently feeling around 86. As for that weather, clouds, we're looking next to none, mostly mainly sunny with next to no chance of rain. Perfect for that water park celebration for 4th of July. As for your exchange rate, we're looking at 87 euro cents to the US dollar. Now, I know you love it. Let's hop back into some music. It's Mr. Brightside by Killers right here on Eagle 107.3, serving America's best.

you looked outside lately, you know the Mediterranean summer is officially in boreal mode. Before you head out on leave or just out in town exploring the island of Crete, here is a little quick survival guide for traveling in this heat. First, check the heat index, not just the temperature. Humidity is the real enemy. If your itinerary involves a grueling afternoon hike, swap it for a midday museum trip. Trust me, air conditioning is the finest culture Europe has to offer. Next, know your squad. Kids, older folks, and anyone on certain meds for blood pressure or anxiety overheat much faster. Also, checking your rental car's AC before you leave the lot is mandatory. If you get stuck on the roadside, stay with the vehicle, blast the AC in the cycles, and never leave pets or passengers in a parked car unless you're aiming for a mutiny. You never want to get stuck with a rental car whose AC doesn't work as you're driving through. Most importantly, pack water, breathable gear, and ditch the portable fan if it's scorching. Otherwise, you're just a convection oven. Finally, know the signs of dizziness and cramps mean stop, confusion and passing out mean medical emergency. And most importantly, make sure you're wearing plenty of sunscreen and drinking plenty of water. Even if it's just a simple going out into town to go and eat, if you're going through the harbor, it can get hot. So make sure you're doing things right. Make sure you're not getting hurt. And if you're hurt, thankfully we have a medical team here that is perfect for you because they are an excellent team. But let's hop back into some music. It's Beautiful Things by Benson Boone right here on the Eagle 107.3, serving America's best.

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So if you've been treating the local Cretan mosquitoes like an all-you-can-eat buffet, listen up. We've all heard the advice, stop scratching. But science finally proved why getting in is a trap. Researchers actually put tiny cones of shame on mice to study the itch-scratch cycle. It turns out when you scratch, you cause major pain. Your nerves respond by releasing a chemical called Substance P, which sounds like a classified military project, but actually just signals your immune cells to trigger more swelling and itching. Leave a bite alone and it's gone in 10 minutes. Scratch it and it becomes your new annoying roommate for a week. If the willpower isn't there, doctors say the ultimate cheat code is menthol cream. It fools your skin into feeling freezing cold instead of itchy, breaking the cycle. So save that aggressive scratching for, you know, if you're ever going to need lottery tickets. And just make sure, you know, I'm sure some bug spray will also help as well. They've got some of that in the next if you actually need some. But overall, I've kind of noticed it too. Mosquitoes are trying to eat me up too, and definitely going to need to go grab me some bug spray as well, to some mosquito repellent to make sure I'm not getting, you know, all bit up. But let's hop back into some music. It's Yukon by Justin Bieber, right here on the Eagle 107.3, serving America's best.

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3: Welcome to your AFN Suda Bay news stream. I'm MC3 Christine McDavid. Summer at NSA Suda Bay brings many opportunities for sailors to travel during leave. Commanding officer of NSA Suda Bay, Captain Stephen Stacy, reminds sailors of the proper procedures to take for foreign travel.
4: When you go off base to a foreign country, make sure that you're checking kind of the rules in our foreign clearance guide so that you don't show up in that country and not have the right documentation. Make sure that you're checking in with our security manager, right? And we have a QR code posted everywhere where there's a just a couple questions you need to answer so we know where you're going. And then when you come back, there's a similar one where you can say, hey, everything was good, or hey, I had this kind of an incident. That's important for anybody that has a security clearance. Just the minimum number of questions. We've tried to make that as easy as possible.
3: Next, Stacy discusses the ad hoc notification system.
4: Ad hoc is the system that we use that sends messages to your phone and to your computer. Since I've been here, I have been working very hard to make sure that the number of messages that we put out is as low as possible. I get these messages too, and I know it can be frustrating. Like, okay, another update. I want to make sure that people are not muting these messages because that is the way that we're going to get out some of the most important information quickly to a wide group of people. My commitment to the entire community is we're not going to send these messages out without a good reason.
3: In the event of any emergency or disaster, AFN Suda Bay will also be broadcasting emergency information. Keep us streaming wherever you go by downloading AFN Go, available in your Apple or Android app store. That's all for your AFN Suda Bay news stream. I'm MC3, Christine McDavid.

in Mexico are searching for a mystery vigilante who locals have nicknamed Mexican Batman. Over the past few weeks, five suspected motorcycle thieves have been found duct taped to light poles with these stolen motorcycles parked nearby. Some even had the word thief written across their forehead. Now, before anyone starts ordering a cape, police are reminding everyone that people found tied up are still considered victims, regardless of the accusations. Officers believe more than one person may be involved, but so far, no arrests have been made. And of course, kind of a quick tip, we shouldn't be playing vigilantes. We got the MAs on base for that to, you know, catch anyone doing anything wrong. So just, if you see some, say something, make sure you're telling them. But in other news, people are actually buying graves next to their favorite celebrities. It's kind of odd, but a new report says some celebrities super fans are spending serious money just to be buried next to their idols. Some of the wildest examples are like a Marilyn Monroe fan paid $195,000 for a mausoleum crypt near her final resting place. There is also a Judy Garland fan spent more than $50,000 on an urn niche right next to her. He even filled it with his own art for now. And in New York's Woodland Cemetery, plots near the legend Miles Davis in Duke Ellington cost over $70,000. And Hollywood Forever Cemetery in Los Angeles, burial spots start at around $200,000. And custom mausoleums can be as high as $6 million. Cemetery officials say requests to be buried near famous people happen all the time, in that they like the idea of spending an eternity in a legendary company. Now, I'm not sure about spending that much money on a grave. Preferably, I would probably be in my hometown. But ultimately, after I die, I don't really care where my body ends up. They can put it in an urn and throw it in my family's home, or just chuck it into the ocean. But that's just me. But overall, I think that was a kind of crazy thing, because people are spending a lot of money just to get next to some celebs. But then again, they probably will do that dead or alive. Now, let's go back into some music. It's Baby, I Love Your Way by Big Mountain, right here on the Eagle 107.3, serving America's best.

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And don't be afraid to dance along. AFN Sudobay, serving America's best.

that's going to wrap up this hour. Don't worry, we still got another one to go, so stick around. I'm going to leave you off with Boys of Summer by Don Henley. We'll go to the top of our news and be right back, right here on the Eagle 107.3, serving America's best. It's been your boy, MC3 Chris Burdick, a.k.a. The Bird.

0: Dave Packer. We're getting a clearer picture of President Trump's massive crypto earnings since the start of his second term.
1: According to newly released personal financial disclosure documents for 2025, President Trump appears to have earned over $1 billion from his cryptocurrency ventures. At least $524 million comes from the sale of cryptocurrency tokens through the Trump-connected World Liberty Financial. The disclosure report, which is 927 pages, also listed earnings of $636 million from a licensing agreement with Celebration Coin for the sale of the president's meme coin. Karen Travers, ABC News, Washington.
0: Democrats took to the Capitol steps to celebrate today's Supreme Court ruling to protect birthright citizenship. New York Democratic Congresswoman Grace Meng blasted President Trump's attempt to redefine citizenship.
2: We are American. We belong here. And no wannabe king will ever take that away from us.
0: But House Speaker Mike Johnson.
3: I'm very disappointed in that outcome. I think it subjects the country to serious challenges going forward, and we'll have to deal with it as a Congress.
0: New Jersey Republican Congressman Tom Kaine Jr. back on Capitol Hill today, ending the months-long mystery of where he was, saying he was hospitalized for depression.
4: To my constituents, thank you. Thank you for your patience. Thank you for your understanding. Thank you for your prayers. And thank you for allowing me the honor of serving you.
0: Primary night in Colorado, the Associated Press has projected that Attorney General Phil Weiser will win the Democratic primary for governor, beating U.S. Senator Michael Bennet. And the AP projects incumbent Senator John Hickenlooper will win the Democratic primary for U.S. Senate. After eight seasons, basketball superstar LeBron James will not be returning to the Los Angeles Lakers next season. The 41-year-old will now hit free agency to find a new home for his 24th season in the league. 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

It's your boy, MC3, Curtis Burdick, aka The Bird, back with another great and final hour of music and stories. And for this hour, we're going to end it off with birthdays, music history, naval history, you know, the usual stuff, because I know you guys love it as much as I do, because I'm a big nerd, and that's not a bad thing. But first, let's get some weather and exchange rate knocked right out of the way. We're looking at highs of 89, lows of 75, currently 87, but feeling like 91. It's definitely a hot one, and it's perfect weather to go to the beach or to a water park like the Independence Day celebration that's happening today. The water park opens at 2, but the party starts at 6, so be sure to show up and have some fun. Just make sure you're having fun responsibly. You don't want anyone getting in trouble. Thankfully, there's next to no chance of rain with next to no clouds in the sky. As for your exchange rate, we're looking at 87 euro cents to the U.S. dollar. Now let's hop back into some music, and we'll get to some birthdays. It's Shape of You by Ed Sheeran, right here on the Eagle 107.3, serving America's best.

I've got some amazing birthdays for you right here for today, July 1st. First, you know, day of the month. And speaking of birthdays, I know we got a celebration dinner coming on Thursday at the galley for the 4th of July. So be sure to go check it out. They always do great with their celebration dinners. So I feel like it's going to be another great one. Just be sure to go check it out during lunch. As for some celeb birthdays, we got Storm Reid is 23. Zendaya's sister on Euphoria and sister Deborah on The Nun 2. We also have Chloe Bailey is 28. The half of Chloe and Bailey, or and Halle. Hannah Murray is 37. Gilly on Game of Thrones. There's also this is his actual name, Fortune Fimster, who played a comedian who plays Ruth on FUBAR. Rhea Durham is 48. She and Mark Wahlberg have 3 children before finally getting married in August of 2009, and now they have 4. So overall, that's really cool. I don't know why it feels rarer to see celebrity couples stay together for such a long period. Maybe that's just a me thing that I've noticed. I don't know. But continuing on, we have Liv Taylor, 49, Arwen in the Lord of the Rings movies. At 17, her father, Steven Tyler, had her star in Aerosmith's video for Crazy. There's also Jerome Igana. Igana is the retired NHL superstar, is turning 49. Henry Simmons is 56. Mac on Agents of S.H.I.E.L.D. Melissa Peterman is 55. Deborah Jean on Reba. So definitely a whole lot of birthdays for today, and the list goes on, but I won't be talking here forever. There's just one more I wanted to mention is David Prose. It passed away 2022, would have been his birthday today, or not 2022, sorry, 2020. Actually, I had an extra 2 there, but he is the OG Darth Vader, and me being a, you know, Star Wars fan, I just had to mention that. Now let's hop back into some music. It's Rubber Band Man by Mumford & Son with Hoser right here on the Eagle 107.3, serving America's best.

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4: 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Like this PS5, boy!
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0: I've got some music history coming up for you, but first it's Heal by Monsta X right here on the Eagle 107.3, serving America's best.
1: Dancing on the tightrope, trying to keep my eyes closed. I don't want to hurt again.

dive back in time and see some music history for July 1st. First up, we've got to go back to 1956. Elvis Presley made an appearance on the Steve Allen Show, but the network was so terrified of his lewd hip shaking, so they forced a 21-year-old Elvis to wear a full tuxedo and literally sing Hound Dog to an actually deeply confused basset hound sitting on a stool. Rumor has it the dog still demands royalties. Fast forward on this day in 1979, Sony launched a little device in Japan called the Walkman. It completely revolutionized how we listen to music, allowing you to tune out the world long before smartphones did. Fun fact for anyone who bought the early American versions, it was originally marketed in the U.S. as the Soundabout. Gladly, they named the stick, and we'd all be walking around doing the Soundabout man stride. So definitely a long way from 1979, where we started out with the Walkman with CDs and cassettes, and eventually shifted over into now our phones being our own little personal radios. And speaking of our phones being our own personal little radios, there's that AFN Go app. Just in case you're no longer near a radio, but you want to keep listening, that's your way to do it with the AFN Go app, so you can keep listening to us. Now, speaking of rock legends, on this day in 1983, the band from New Jersey signed their very first record deal with Mercury Records. They were originally going by the name Johnny Electric. Thankfully, someone with some actual branding sense stepped in and convinced them to change it to something a little cleaner, based on the lead singer's last name. And that, folks, is how we got Bon Jovi. You're welcome, karaoke fans. Finally, a bit of a reality check for our DIY crowd. On this day in 2009, British music icon Sir Cliff Richard was ordered by his local councillor to completely demolish his brand new 30,000-pound home conservatory. Why? Because he built it without a permit in a protected green belt area. Let this be a lesson to anyone currently trying to build an unapproved deck out back. The housing office will find you. Now then, let's hop right back into some of that music so we can talk less about it and you can listen to it. It's Say It Right by Nelly Furtado, right here on the 107.3, serving America's best.

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3: Welcome to your AFN Suda Bay news stream. I'm MC3 Christine McDavid. Summer at NSA Suda Bay brings many opportunities for sailors to travel during leave. Commanding officer of NSA Suda Bay, Captain Stephen Stacy, reminds sailors of the proper procedures to take for foreign travel.
4: When you go off base to a foreign country, make sure that you're checking kind of the rules in our foreign clearance guide so that you don't show up in that country and not have the right documentation. Make sure that you're checking in with our security manager, right? And we have a QR code posted everywhere where there's just a couple questions you need to answer so we know where you're going. And then when you come back, there's a similar one where you can say, hey, everything was good, or hey, I had this kind of an incident. That's important for anybody that has a security clearance. Just the minimum number of questions. We've tried to make that as easy as possible.
3: Next, Stacy discusses the ad hoc notification system.
4: Ad hoc is the system that we use that sends messages to your phone and to your computer. Since I've been here, I have been working very hard to make sure that the number of messages that we put out is as low as possible. I get these messages too, and I know it can be frustrating. Like, okay, another update. I want to make sure that people are not muting these messages because that is the way that we're going to get out some of the most important information quickly to a wide group of people. My commitment to the entire community is we're not going to send these messages out without a good reason.
3: In the event of any emergency or disaster, AFN Suda Bay will also be broadcasting emergency information. 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I'm MC3, Christine McDavid.
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turn a dance floor into a runway. 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I can turn a mad hoe into a fan. 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Get it.

So way back in 1850, the U.S. Naval School officially became the U.S. Naval Academy. Some grueling midshipman life, just a fancier name on the diploma. Just a little taste of what's more to come. We've got more news, like fast-forwarding to 1911, Navy's first aircraft, the Curtiss A-1 Triad, no relation, took its first flight. It lasted a whopping 5 minutes and soared to a majestic altitude of 25 feet. But hey, you gotta start somewhere, right? It's basically the height of a standard Navy building, so don't mock it. And the lengths we've gone to, nearly over 100 years later, we've got planes going high as can go, super high up in the atmosphere. We've gone to space. We've gotten planes that have gone past the sound barrier. They've gotten like Mach 2, so really fast. So overall, huge advancements. In 1946, Operation Crossroads kicked off at the Bikini Atoll, testing how warships handle atomic blasts. Let's just say the battleship Nevada and about 24 other vessels had a very, very bad, very explosive day. In 1958, Submarine Squadron 14 was established as the first fleet ballistic missile sub-squadron. Boy, that is a mouthful. Imagine trying to say that three times fast. And finally, in 1974, the Boston Naval Shipyard closed its gates after 174 years of service. They built everything from the Independence to modern destroyers. 174 years. Talk about a well-earned retirement. Meanwhile, I'm only 26, and I can already start to feel my knees be my, you know, get older. Which, thankfully, if you think it's too bad, we got medical here on base that can help patch you up, say you slip and fall and hurt your ankle, or anywhere in between. Just like, you can go to medical and I'm sure they will find a way to make you start feeling better. But let's get back into some music. It's Fallen by Alicia Keys, right here at the Eagle 107.3, serving America's best.

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that's going to wrap up this show. It's been your boy, MC3, Curtis Burdick, a.k.a. The Bird, giving you all the great music and stories. Don't worry, this afternoon we've got our great DJ, Eminem, MC2 Burgess, going to come give you more music and more stories. So look forward to that. I'm leaving off When You're Dead by Dog Society. Right here on the Eagle 107.3, start America's Best.

0: dead.
1: Major cases decided. I'm Sue Guzman, Fox News. The Supreme Court has wrapped up its term resolving cases involving transgender athletes, campaign finance, citizenship. Details in Fox's Jessica Rosenthal.
2: The U.S. Supreme Court struck down President Trump's executive order finding the 14th Amendment confers citizenship upon most people born here. President Trump said then Congress should work to end birthright citizenship now, and House Speaker Mike Johnson reacted.
3: I think it's clearly an issue that merits the attention of Congress. I don't know what the remedy is, how to define it, or the timeline. It would be premature for me to project that. But I will tell you that it's a big concern with the American people because it's been abused.
2: The justices also ruled states can block transgender athletes from competing in girls and women's sports. They also ended caps on political party expenditures when coordinating with individual candidates, finding the limits violated the First Amendment. Jessica Rosenthal, Fox News.
1: On the heels of the ruling, the Justice Department says it is clamping down on what it calls birth tourism.
4: In a memo to federal prosecutors, Assistant Attorney General Colin McDonald says the DOJ will hold accountable those who engage in unlawful conduct like false visa applications. A majority of Supreme Court justices blocked an executive order from President Trump that was intended to prevent automatic citizenship to children born in the U.S., the parents in the country illegally or temporarily. Chief Justice John Roberts concludes the 14th Amendment ensures any person born on U.S. soil is a U.S. citizen.
1: Fox's Jared Halpern at the White House. President Trump announcing that Republicans will hold their first ever national convention ahead of the midterm elections, and it'll be held September 9th and 10th in Dallas. At least 14 children are dead, 8 others hurt after the roof of a tutoring center that was under construction in Lahore, Pakistan collapsed. Building collapse is common in Pakistan due to lax construction standards. 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
5: This is your News in One. Reporting for AFN Europe, I'm Airman John Harbutt.
6: U.S. Air Force Colonel Angela M. Polsonelli assumed command of the 521st Air Mobility Operations Wing, or AMAU, from Colonel Jordan P. Norman during a change of command ceremony at Ramstein Air Base, Germany. 521st AMAU accelerates global reach for the joint force by providing command and control, en route maintenance support, air transportation services, and aeromedical evacuation flights, supporting 4 combatant commands across Europe, Africa, and South plus Asia. Colonel Polsonelli says she is looking forward to leading her airmen and furthering the 521st AMAU's mission.
7: It would be hard to top all of the things they've done in the recent operations. They've been operating at scale and speed, but I'm looking forward to getting to know where we need to move next. How do we codify some of those things so that we are always ready to support the joint force?
5: That was your News in One. I'm Airman John Harbutt.
8: Fox Sports Studios in Los Angeles. Here's Steve DeSager.
9: Mexico scored 2 goals in the first half and beat Ecuador 2-0 late Tuesday night. There was an hour's lightning delay at the start in Mexico City. Mexico has now won 4 straight games by shutout in this World Cup. France eliminated Sweden 3-0. Norway advanced 2-1 over Ivory Coast on a goal in the 86th minute. The U.S. plays Wednesday night. The L.A. Clippers are trading Kawhi Leonard to Toronto, and LeBron James told the Lakers he will play elsewhere this coming season. In Major League Baseball, wins for the Dodgers and Cubs. Houston 6-4 over Minnesota. Yordan Alvarez hit a grand slam. Miami went 20-6 this month after a 14-3 victory at Colorado. Tampa Bay won its 6th game in a row, 10-4 at Kansas City. The Yankees lost their 6th straight, a home loss to Detroit and Tarek Skubal 9-3. Washington ended Boston's 5-game winning streak 8-1. Wins for the White Sox in Texas.

0: She's not afraid of adventure. When she goes hiking, the trail follows her. While snorkeling with MWR, she found Atlantis. If she's visiting an ancient site, she makes new discoveries about herself. She's the most interesting person at Naval Support Activity Suda Bay.
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2: Planet Earth. It is made of water. About 71% of the surface, to be exact. As the summer begins, so does dehydration. Luckily, with Earth so rich in H2O, one mustn't forget to drink water in the summer months, or they shall face consequences such as heat stroke or serious heat-related illnesses.
3: Moments of America's Military, a weekly segment where we take you through some of the major events from the U.S. military's 250-year history. On June 27, 1950, President Harry S. Truman ordered the United States Air Force and Navy to help South Koreans repel North Korean invaders who had crossed the 38th parallel. The Forgotten War ended on July 27, 1953, which created a 2.5-mile-wide demilitarized zone.
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4: 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Awesome. Thanks, Chief.
5: 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Thank AFN Go. 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
3: Welcome to your AFN Suda Bay news stream. I'm MC3 Christine McDavid. Summer at NSA Suda Bay brings many opportunities for sailors to travel during leave. Commanding officer of NSA Suda Bay, Captain Stephen Stacy, reminds sailors of the proper procedures to take for foreign travel.
4: When you go off base to a foreign country, make sure that you're checking kind of the rules in our foreign clearance guide so that you don't show up in that country and not have the right documentation. Make sure that you're checking in with our security manager, right? And we have a QR code posted everywhere where there's just a couple questions you need to answer so we know where you're going. And then when you come back, there's a similar one where you can say, hey, everything was good, or hey, I had this kind of an incident. That's important for anybody that has a security clearance. Just the minimum number of questions. We've tried to make that as easy as possible.
3: Next, Stacy discusses the ad hoc notification system.
4: Ad hoc is the system that we use that sends messages to your phone and to your computer. Since I've been here, I have been working very hard to make sure that the number of messages that we put out is as low as possible. I get these messages too, and I know it can be frustrating, like, okay, another update. I want to make sure that people are not muting these messages because that is the way that we're going to get out some of the most important information quickly to a wide group of people. My commitment to the entire community is we're not going to send these messages out without a good reason.
3: In the event of any emergency or disaster, AFN Suda Bay will also be broadcasting emergency information. 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I'm MC3, Christine McDavid.
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0: fine, Mom.
1: 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Have you been eating okay?
0: Yes, Mom.
1: 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Is everything okay? You haven't started drinking again, have you?
0: Mom, I think I need help.
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2: From ABC News, I'm Sherry Preston. Dangerous heat settling in over much of the eastern half of the country. Over 100 million people are facing days of triple-digit heat and humidity, and that means a serious strain on power grids trying to keep up with all the demands for air conditioning.
3: The order allows PJM, which services 13 states and Washington, D.C., to operate at maximum output without environmental concerns. As electricity demand skyrockets in the heat, thousands of power outages already reported in Ohio.
2: ABC's Lana Mouise. In the West, the heat is coming from the ground, with more than 50 wildfires burning in 8 states. In the wake of the Supreme Court decision blocking the president's order trying to limit birthright citizenship, President Trump is now talking about making the change with a new law. ABC News legal contributor Sarah Isker says one of the justices hinted at that.
4: You had Justice Kavanaugh once again in the middle, saying that he thought the statute passed by Congress in 1940 and 1952 prevented Donald Trump from redefining birthright citizenship, but that maybe Congress could pass some other law if they wanted to. But that, of course, not at issue in this case.
2: New disclosures show that President Trump made over $2 billion in his first year in office, much of it from his family's cryptocurrency.
5: The coin has been controversial. Many investors lost money after the coin's value crashed in the months after launch. Its price spiked again when Trump offered his top buyers a dinner with him at his golf club. The White House denies any conflict of interest, a spokesperson saying neither the president nor his family has ever engaged or will ever engage in conflicts of interest.
2: ABC's Karen Waugh. The president announcing Republicans are holding their first ever midterm convention in Dallas in September. NASA set to try again in about 45 minutes to launch a mission to save the Swift Space Telescope. It's in danger of burning up in the atmosphere. 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
1: This day in Army history, June 28th, 1778. The Battle of Monmouth took place during the Revolutionary War. After evacuating Philadelphia on June 18th, British General Sir Henry Clinton marched 10,000 soldiers to New York City. General Washington's Continental Army followed closely behind. On the morning of June 28th, the American advance guard under Major General Charles Lee attacked Clinton's rear guard at Monmouth, New Jersey. He failed to press his early advantage, and Clinton ordered a counterattack. A confused American retreat began. Washington hurried forward and met Lee moving away from the battle. Washington relieved him from command, halted the retreat, and rallied the army, repulsing 4 enemy assaults. Although a tactical draw, the Continental Army demonstrated it could fight on equal terms. For more information about the Army's proud history, go to history.army.mil.
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7: Mexico scored 2 goals in the first half and beat Ecuador 2-0 late Tuesday night. There was an hour's lightning delay at the start in Mexico City. Mexico has now won 4 straight games by shutout in this World Cup. France eliminated Sweden 3-0. Norway advanced 2-1 over Ivory Coast on a goal in the 86th minute. The U.S. plays Wednesday night. The L.A. Clippers are trading Kawhi Leonard to Toronto, and LeBron James told the Lakers he will play elsewhere this coming season. In Major League Baseball, wins for the Dodgers and Cubs. Houston 6-4 over Minnesota. Yordan Alvarez hit a grand slam. Miami went 20-6 this month after a 14-3 victory at Colorado. Tampa Bay won its 6th game in a row, 10-4 at Kansas City. The Yankees lost their 6th straight, a home loss to Detroit and Tarek Skubal 9-3. Washington ended Boston's 5-game winning streak 8-1. Wins for the White Sox in Texas.

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1: 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I am the best. 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
2: Welcome to your AFN Suda Bay news stream. I'm MC3 Christine McDavid. Summer at NSA Suda Bay brings many opportunities for sailors to travel during leave. Commanding officer of NSA Suda Bay, Captain Stephen Stacy, reminds sailors of the proper procedures to take for foreign travel.
3: When you go off base to a foreign country, make sure that you're checking kind of the rules in our foreign clearance guide so that you don't show up in that country and not have the right documentation. Make sure that you're checking in with our security manager, right? And we have a QR code posted everywhere where there's a just a couple questions you need to answer so we know where you're going. And then when you come back, there's a similar one where you can say, hey, everything was good, or hey, I had this kind of an incident. That's important for anybody that has a security clearance. Just the minimum number of questions. We've tried to make that as easy as possible.
2: Next, Stacy discusses the ad hoc notification system.
3: Ad hoc is the system that we use that sends messages to your phone and to your computer. Since I've been here, I have been working very hard to make sure that the number of messages that we put out is as low as possible. I get these messages too, and I know it can be frustrating, like, okay, another update. I want to make sure that people are not muting these messages because that is the way that we're going to get out some of the most important information quickly to a wide group of people. My commitment to the entire community is we're not going to send these messages out without a good reason.
2: 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I'm MC3, Christine McDavid.

0: spent too much time together, and you got burned last time, but I think it could work out, you know?
1: You really hurt me. My skin was peeling for days.
0: Yeah, but this time there'll be clouds out.
1: You said that last time, and I still got burned. Clouds block visible light, but not UV rays. I just can't do this anymore, son. I'm blocking you.
0: But...
2: protect yourself with sunblock.
3: For a hike or a walk with the dog, remember these quick safety tips. 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So go out, enjoy the outdoors, and stay safe.
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0: Texas socialist is knocking a Democrat out of Congress. I'm Dave Anthony, Fox News, this time in Colorado.
1: We will not wait to take the fight to Donald Trump and the oligarchy.
0: Mayla Quiroz wasn't even alive when Diana DeGette was first elected to Congress in 1996, but she beat DeGette in a Democratic primary.
2: Quiroz is a 29-year-old Democratic socialist. She supports Medicare for all, abolishing ICE, and ending U.S. military funding for Israel. Quiroz's win comes after several far-left candidates in New York wrapped up a series of wins in last week's primaries, and she indicates there's more of where that came from.
0: That's Fox's Madeline Rivera. It's a very Democratic district, so Quiroz is expected to win that House seat in November. Another socialist failed to unseat another incumbent in Colorado. Senator John Hickenlooper defeated his primary challenger, Julie Gonzalez. The U.S. and Iran will talk again today, indirectly through mediators in Qatar.
3: Special envoys Kushner and Witkoff held meetings in Doha, Qatar on Tuesday. These talks were aimed at advancing the memorandum of understanding with Iran and entering into the next phase of these negotiations. Also keeping the Strait of Hormuz open. Technical talks on the nuclear issue will move forward as planned today as traffic does continue to increase in the Strait.
0: That's Fox's Trey Yingston, Tel Aviv. A shipper and a ground in the Strait today, not going through a route approved by Iran. They keep digging through earthquake rubble and hoping in Venezuela after a three-year-old boy was found alive.
4: His survival is described by President Delcy Rodriguez as a source of hope for our people. Kleber Moran was pulled from the wreckage of a collapsed building nearly a week after two strong earthquakes hit northern Venezuela. He's recovering in the hospital where his vital signs are said to be promising. Around 2,000 people are confirmed dead with tens of thousands unaccounted for.
0: That's Fox's Jonathan Savage. 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
7: Mexico scored two goals in the first half and beat Ecuador 2-0 late Tuesday night. There was an hour's lightning delay at the start in Mexico City. Mexico has now won four straight games by shutout in this World Cup. France eliminated Sweden 3-0. Norway advanced 2-1 over Ivory Coast on a goal in the 86th minute. The U.S. plays Wednesday night. The L.A. Clippers are trading Kawhi Leonard to Toronto, and LeBron James told the Lakers he will play elsewhere this coming season. In Major League Baseball, wins for the Dodgers and Cubs. Houston 6-4 over Minnesota. Yordan Alvarez hit a grand slam. Miami went 20-6 this month after a 14-3 victory at Colorado. Tampa Bay won its sixth game in a row, 10-4 at Kansas City. The Yankees lost their sixth straight, a home loss to Detroit and Tarek Skubal 9-3. Washington ended Boston's five-game winning streak 8-1. Wins for the White Sox in Texas.
8: Yeah. AFN the Eagle.
9: Serving

0: there's one thing that you can never have sex without.
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3: Welcome to your AFN Suda Bay news stream. I'm MC3 Christine McDavid. Summer at NSA Suda Bay brings many opportunities for sailors to travel during leave. Commanding officer of NSA Suda Bay, Captain Stephen Stacy, reminds sailors of the proper procedures to take for foreign travel.
4: When you go off base to a foreign country, make sure that you're checking kind of the rules in our foreign clearance guide so that you don't show up in that country and not have the right documentation. Make sure that you're checking in with our security manager, right? And we have a QR code posted everywhere where there's just a couple questions you need to answer so we know where you're going. And then when you come back, there's a similar one where you can say, hey, everything was good, or hey, I had this kind of an incident. That's important for anybody that has a security clearance. Just the minimum number of questions. We've tried to make that as easy as possible.
3: Next, Stacy discusses the ad hoc notification system.
4: Ad hoc is the system that we use that sends messages to your phone and to your computer. Since I've been here, I have been working very hard to make sure that the number of messages that we put out is as low as possible. I get these messages too, and I know it can be frustrating. Like, okay, another update. I want to make sure that people are not muting these messages because that is the way that we're going to get out some of the most important information quickly to a wide group of people. My commitment to the entire community is we're not going to send these messages out without a good reason.
3: In the event of any emergency or disaster, AFN Suda Bay will also be broadcasting emergency information. 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That's all for your AFN Suda Bay news stream. I'm MC3, Christine McDavid.

0: sure. What'd you do this time?
1: I done a lot of bad things. Things I regret. Things I can't talk about.
0: What'd you do, mister?
1: The worst thing a man can do here in Suda. Left trash in the barracks laundry room. That's why I'm going down for life.
0: But it's so easy not to do. The trash can's behind the anchor ain't but a minute's walk.
1: I know. I ain't nothing but a fool. A trash-throwing, rule-breaking fool.
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0: the country now under extreme weather advisories. The scorching temperatures now moving into the Northeast from the Midwest. New York City is going to be slammed. ABC's Phil Tates in Brooklyn Heights getting ready.
1: Over the next couple of days, we're really going to be seeing some heated temperatures. They'll be dialing up even into the triple digits. New Yorkers, you want to ensure that you are staying safe, and that's why city officials, they're working around the clock right now to make sure that everyone is taking the necessary precaution. That's as they say that they'll have 21 cooling vans that will be available throughout the city, aiming to bring medical care, water, and sunscreen to those in need and the most vulnerable.
0: Surrounding the heat dome, some storms from the Gulf Coast up through the Great Lakes. Underneath it, heat indexes over 100 degrees in many places. Today marks 1 week since Venezuela's twin earthquakes. Nearly 2,000 people are confirmed to have died, but thousands are believed to be still under the rubble. One of them was rescued on Tuesday, a three-year-old boy who was down there for 6 days. ABC's James Longman is in the hard-hit region.
2: This is extraordinary. This is a sea of debris in La Guaira. This is backbreaking work. We're on the roof of a collapsed building here. They've heard sounds from below, and now the job of this U.S. team is to dig down.
0: They were able to rescue the child. In Colorado, Democratic Socialist Mayla Quiroz defeating longtime Congresswoman Diane DeGette. Quiroz saying to her supporters last night,
3: Denver voters of all ages, of all races, of all religions sent a clear message. We will not wait!
0: Financial disclosures from President Trump show he made about $2 billion in the first year of his second term, mostly from his family's cryptocurrency business. Three of the nation's biggest egg producers, Cal-Maine Foods, Versova, and Hickman's Egg Ranch, will pay $3 million for colluding to raise prices. 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
4: Here are your top stories from Federal News Network. The Pentagon's Defense Policy Board has an all-new slate of faces who will advise Secretary Pete Hegseth on national security. It's led by Robert Lighthizer, who served as U.S. Trade Representative during President Donald Trump's first term, and former Minnesota Republican Senator Norm Coleman, who guided Hegseth through his confirmation fight on Capitol Hill. The 15-person board was created in 1985. Two Democrats and two Republicans have teamed up on a bill that would give military families more time to make important financial decisions after a service member dies. Endorsed by groups like Gold Star Spouses of America, Veterans of Foreign Wars, and the American Legion, the bill would give families 3 years instead of one to roll over death gratuities and life insurance into tax-advantaged savings accounts. The bill could be added into the annual defense policy bill now progressing through Congress. For more on these stories, visit federalnewsnetwork.com. I'm Michelle Sandiford.
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6: Mexico scored 2 goals in the first half and beat Ecuador 2-0 late Tuesday night. There was an hour's lightning delay at the start in Mexico City. Mexico has now won 4 straight games by shutout in this World Cup. France eliminated Sweden 3-0. Norway advanced 2-1 over Ivory Coast on a goal in the 86th minute. The U.S. plays Wednesday night. The L.A. Clippers are trading Kawhi Leonard to Toronto, and LeBron James told the Lakers he will play elsewhere this coming season. In Major League Baseball, wins for the Dodgers and Cubs. Houston 6-4 over Minnesota. Yordan Alvarez hit a grand slam. Miami went 20-6 this month after a 14-3 victory at Colorado. Tampa Bay won its 6th game in a row, 10-4 at Kansas City. The Yankees lost their 6th straight, a home loss to Detroit, and Tarek Skubal 9-3. Washington ended Boston's 5-game winning streak 8-1. Wins for the White Sox in Texas.
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I'm MC2 Emma Burgess, aka DJ Eminem. And before I really dive in today, right? Because this show, I am so excited for it. Okay, I think it's pretty obvious. Like, I script out what I'm gonna say beforehand, but like most of the time I do end up wandering off, and that's why, you know, I stutter sometimes. Cool. But it's all my genuine opinions. And this time I'm really getting into my head here. I'm gonna be sharing some controversial opinions of mine. And you know what? You can hate me for it. It's okay. I'll do something else tomorrow, keep it a little bit lighter. But for this hour, we're gonna kind of stick to the basics, you know. I'm gonna get into the weather, kind of tell you what it's like outside and what to expect. We're gonna take a look back at some moments in naval history, and I've got a few fun facts today that are all about storytelling and why some stories stay with us for years. Now, next hour and the hour after that, that's when I'm really going to be talking about some characters. So if you want to know some storytelling facts, cool, stick around, because it's all going to tie in later. You'll hear it. But for now, we're going to get to some music right before I get into my main talking points. Stay tuned, because here is Mumford & Sons with Rubber Band Man featuring Hozier.

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1: All right, so today it is shaping up to be another hot summer day here around Suda Bay, with plenty of sunshine and temperatures climbing into the low 30 degrees in Celsius. Haha, I got it this time. You're welcome. But for those of us who use Fahrenheit still, it's 86 degrees. Currently in Hanyo, we're at the highest. It's just going to go lower from here, but not by much. So please do be wearing that sunscreen. I mention it every day, but it is extremely important. If you listen to my show on, I think it was Monday, I told you exactly why sunscreen is so good for your skin. So take care of that skin, okay? It's a huge thing. Everybody likes to see some healthy, glowing skin, especially me. But anyways, there is a heat advisory in effect today. So if you're heading outside, make sure that you are also staying hydrated and just finding some shade when you can. Keep an eye on some of your friends and other shipmates who might be working out in the heat. But the good news is that the sunshine is actually going to be sticking around for the next several days. So if you've been planning a beach trip or getting outside after work, the forecast is definitely on your side. And speaking of getting outside, if you've been wanting to explore more of Crete, MWR still has several outdoor trips coming up throughout the month. From hiking Samayer Gorge to sunset fishing trips on the Mediterranean, summer's a pretty good excuse to get out and enjoy the island while you're here. Now, I will tell you today, the UV index is, it literally says extreme. It's at an 11. It's at its highest. So stay out of the sun as much as you can, honestly. The sun is my mortal enemy. And if you're anything like me and burn to a crisp within 2 seconds of standing underneath direct sunlight, then I would find an indoor activity for today. But you know what? Do what you want to do. We've also got winds going at 12 miles per hour with gusts up to 21 miles per hour. And sunset will be at 20:43 today, or 8:43 p.m. for those of you who are normal and use a normal time. I grew up using military time with my dad, normal time with my mom. So it's just kind of like, it's all up in my brain for me. But you know, I feel like, what did I say? 86 degrees. I feel like that's a bit hot. A bit too hot for, let's say, even Chapel Roan. Okay? Here's Hot to Go.

0: shelter in place over the giant voice, that can mean there's an outside air quality hazard. You need to get indoors and cover the doors and windows with plastic and tape from your shelter in place kit and turn off AC units that blow in air from outside.
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2: What are you doing?
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5: 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I know how much you love him.
4: Yeah, the Welcome Aboard package is very helpful in pointing out websites for pet import requirements. 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
4: Thanks. I won't be long.
1: To report
6: best in uniform

All right, you know what's next. I know today's naval history, and soon you will too. But first, here's a bar sign by Shibuzi.

All right, so on this day in naval history, in 1850, the U.S. Naval School at Annapolis, Maryland is officially renamed the U.S. Naval Academy. In 1911, the Navy's first aircraft, the Curtiss A-1 Triad, makes its first flight from Lake Keuka at Hammondsport, New York. During the five-minute flight, the airplane reached an altitude of 25 feet. In 1942, a tragedy of war occurs when the submarine Sturgeon, SS-187, torpedoes and sinks the Japanese transport Montevideo Maru off Luzon, Philippines. Among those are killed are 1,050 Allied prisoners of war being transported to Hainan Island. I probably messed up that word, my bad, G. In 1946, Operation Crossroads, atomic weapons tests conducted to determine the survivability of warships in the nuclear age, begins at Bikini Atoll in the Marshall Islands with the detonation of an atomic bomb over a target array of ships centered on the battleship Nevada BB-36. In Test Baker, on 25th of July, an underwater detonation of an atomic bomb sends water nearly 6,000 feet into the air and sinks or damages 75 vessels of various sizes. And then in 1958, Submarine Squadron 14 is established, and it's the first fleet ballistic missile submarine squadron. And lastly, in 1974, the oldest active shipyard in the Navy, the Boston Naval Shipyard, Massachusetts, closes its gate after 174 years of service. Among the ships built in the yard were the 74 gunships of the Independence, Vermont, and Virginia, the cruise sloop Housatonic, sunk by the Confederate submarine Hunley in 1864, and numerous destroyers, destroyer escorts, and tank landing ships. Now, you know what day it is. It's July 1st. And in 3 days, we've got a really, really big piece of U.S. history coming up, right? Well, today at the Lanupele Water Park, I hope you're either already there or about to leave there, because we're doing the Independence Day celebration. I hope you bought your tickets, and I hope you join us at 18 for all the festivities. Be prepared for a special appearance by gym class heroes. Now, what I think is really funny is, like, having the World Cup in America and, like, seeing, you know, all the interactions with all the different countries. But I'm actually really surprised that nobody has, like, said anything about Great Britain, you know, because, like, they're all experiencing American food and stuff for the first time. But I'm surprised nobody said this to Great Britain. We have a whole lot of history, you know.

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3: Welcome to your AFN Suda Bay news stream. I'm MC3 Christine McDavid. Summer at NSA Suda Bay brings many opportunities for sailors to travel during leave. Commanding officer of NSA Suda Bay, Captain Stephen Stacy, reminds sailors of the proper procedures to take for foreign travel.
4: When you go off base to a foreign country, make sure that you're checking kind of the rules in our foreign clearance guide so that you don't show up in that country and not have the right documentation. Make sure that you're checking in with our security manager, right? And we have a QR code posted everywhere where there's just a couple questions you need to answer so we know where you're going. And then when you come back, there's a similar one where you can say, hey, everything was good, or hey, I had this kind of an incident. That's important for anybody that has a security clearance. Just the minimum number of questions. We've tried to make that as easy as possible.
3: Next, Stacy discusses the ad hoc notification system.
4: Ad hoc is the system that we use that sends messages to your phone and to your computer. Since I've been here, I have been working very hard to make sure that the number of messages that we put out is as low as possible. I get these messages too, and I know it can be frustrating. Like, okay, another update. I want to make sure that people are not muting these messages because that is the way that we're going to get out some of the most important information quickly to a wide group of people. My commitment to the entire community is we're not going to send these messages out without a good reason.
3: In the event of any emergency or disaster, AFN Suda Bay will also be broadcasting emergency information. 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I'm MC3 Christine McDavid.
5: Europe's American soundtrack.

do hope that you know I meant England when I was talking about Great Britain my last break. I do hope you know that. But anyways, coming up for you, I've got a scientific fact behind why some fictional stories stay with us forever. We'll get into that next and share some other like scientific and storytelling facts. It's really interesting and it's really cool, and I hope you get a kick of it like I did.

spending most of the show talking about movies, books, and characters, I thought it'd be fun to look at why stories affect us so much in the first place. So here's your first fun fact. Your brain actually responds to a good story differently than it responds to a list of facts. When someone tells a compelling story, multiple areas of your brain become active, almost as if you're experiencing the events alongside the characters. Another one, most memorable stories follow what's called the hero's journey, where a character leaves the familiar faces challenges, grows through the failure, and returns changed. Once you start noticing it, you'll see that pattern everywhere, from Harry Potter and Percy Jackson to Star Wars and even The Lord of the Rings. I've talked about that before, but maybe you don't remember, so I just want to remind you. And finally, my favorite fact is that people are much more likely to remember information when it's wrapped inside a story rather than simply presented as facts. Maybe that's why we still remember fictional characters years after finishing the book or the movie. It's not always because they were the hero, and sometimes it's because their journey made us feel something. And it turns out the best stories aren't always about perfect heroes. Sometimes they're about the characters who make us think. But anyways, if you want to see a good movie, and probably, hopefully, you've already seen the movie that'll be playing. I'm not sure what movie we'll play. But on July 31st, there's going to be an outdoor movie night at the softball field at 9 p.m. So make sure you just bring a blanket and just relax with some friends. Maybe that story is going to be one that you remember for years to come. It's going to be great. Now, I think that when it comes to storytelling, it also, the production of the movie obviously has a big effect, because you can have some really good source material and then just completely mess up the movies. I mean, look at the Percy Jackson movies. I'm a hater of the Percy Jackson movies, like, but at the same time, I like them. I would like them a whole lot more if they weren't called Percy Jackson adaptions. They were good in, like, standalone movies, sure. I mean, they had top-tier actors from, like, Logan Lerman and Alexander Daddario. Now we have the Disney adaptation of Percy Jackson, which is pretty good, but still strays from the source material a bit. But that's always okay, I guess. I personally don't like it, but a lot of other people do. And, you know, it's time to update some of these stories and make them go down in the Hall of Fame themselves. Here's the script.

0: 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You need to get indoors and cover the doors and windows with plastic and tape from your shelter in place kit and turn off AC units that blow in air from outside.
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to AFN 107.3 The Eagle, where we are serving America's best. I'm MC2 Emma Burgess, aka DJ Eminem. And thus, this is all for my first hour. But stay tuned because coming up next, I'm sharing a few opinions that I've held on to for years, and I have a feeling that not everybody is going to agree. Probably will get a little bit messy. I'll see you in my next hour.

0: socialist ousts a baby boomer Democrat. I'm Dave Anthony, Fox News. Another House incumbent knocked out, this time in Colorado, a week after two Democratic congressmen lost a socialist to New York.
1: From coast to coast, from every level of office, we are taking back our party and our country.
0: That's Milot Quiroz after beating Congresswoman Diana DeGette in a Democratic primary.
2: It marks a major generational shift as well. DeGette came to Congress in 1997, only months before 29-year-old Quiroz was born. Quiroz, a Democratic socialist, supports Medicare for all, abolishing ICE, and ending U.S. military funding for Israel.
0: Fox's Madeline Rivera. Quiroz expected to win in November in a heavily Democratic House district. Another socialist in Colorado lost, trying to unseat a Democratic senator. John Hickenlooper defeated his challenger, Julie Gonzalez. Almost a week since twin earthquakes devastated Venezuela, a three-year-old boy was found alive in the rubble. Thousands more that remain missing. As crews keep searching, the number of deaths up to almost 2,000. More drama in the Strait of Hormuz. A ship ran aground.
3: When using a route other than that approved by Iran's Revolutionary Guard, shipping has resumed in the light of renewed peace negotiations, but is still at a much lower level than before the conflict began. Iran's insisting it maintains a level of control over the vital waterway. Today in Qatar, mediated technical level talks are continuing.
0: As Fox's Jonathan Savage. Speaking of Qatar, the plane they gave the U.S. as a gift has been upgraded. It's Air Force One now. President Trump will soon take his first flight this hour going to North Dakota.
4: The president will travel to the town of Medora.

0: To speak at the dedication of the new Theodore Roosevelt Presidential Library. It's located outside the national park named for the 26th president.
1: Well, that's Fox's Gernal Scott. 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
4: Mexico scored two goals in the first half and beat Ecuador 2-0 late Tuesday night. There was an hour's lightning delay at the start in Mexico City. Mexico has now won four straight games by shutout in this World Cup. France eliminated Sweden 3-0. Norway advanced 2-1 over Ivory Coast on a goal in the 86th minute. The U.S. plays Wednesday night. The L.A. Clippers are trading Kawhi Leonard to Toronto, and LeBron James told the Lakers he will play elsewhere this coming season. In Major League Baseball, wins for the Dodgers and Cubs. Houston 6-4 over Minnesota. Yordan Alvarez hit a grand slam. Miami went 20-6 this month after a 14-3 victory at Colorado. Tampa Bay won its sixth game in a row, 10-4 at Kansas City. The Yankees lost their sixth straight, a home loss to Detroit and Tarek Skubal 9-3. Washington ended Boston's five-game winning streak 8-1. Wins for the White Sox in Texas.

listening to AFN 107.3 The Eagle, where we are serving America's best. I'm MC2 Emma Burgess, aka DJ Eminem, and for this hour, I've got something a little different planned. And honestly, I have a feeling that some of you are going to disagree with me, and that's completely fine, because I think some of the best conversations come from a good debate. So for this hour, I'm going to be talking about some villains. More specifically, villains I think deserve another look, because were they perfect? No. Did they make terrible decisions? Without a doubt. But I also do believe that a lot of our favorite villains weren't necessarily born evil. They were shaped by the people around them, like by loss, betrayal, and simply just by systems that failed them. So I'm going to be defending three of my favorite morally gray characters. And if you're yelling at your radio by the end of this hour, well, mission accomplished. I'm going to be starting with one of Marvel's most misunderstood characters. And, you know, maybe after one or two of my talking breaks, you'll be hitting the wall yourself, just like Gracie Abrams. Here's Hit the Wall.

I've been holding on to this opinion for years, and I will happily die on this hill. I believe that Loki is one of the most misunderstood characters in the entire Marvel Cinematic Universe. Now, before anyone, before you start listing everything that he did in the Avengers, yes, I know, he invaded Earth, he manipulated people, he made some terrible decisions, and I'm not over here saying that Loki is innocent. I'm saying that I don't think he was truly evil. I think that underneath everything, Loki was a good person who spent his entire life trying to figure out where he belonged. I mean, think about it, right? Thor was stronger. Thor was celebrated. He was going to become king, and everywhere Loki went, he just kind of lived in his brother's shadow. And I don't think Odin helped that situation at all, because, just as much as he would and other people would like to believe, do I think Odin loved Loki? Yes. But I also think that Odin absolutely favored Thor. Loki was constantly trying to prove himself, while Thor was simply expected to succeed. That's a hard position for anyone to grow up in. And then when Loki discovers the biggest secret of his life, that he isn't even Asgardian, I mean, imagine you finding out that your identity, your history, and everything you've believed about yourself has been a lie. I think that would have broken just about anybody. And here's another hot take, right? Thor shares more responsibility than people would like to admit. We remember the mature Thor from the later movies, the one who loved Loki, but we forget that early Thor was arrogant, impulsive, and just dismissed Loki constantly. He talked over him, and he never really stopped to ask how his younger brother was doing, because honestly, why would he? Everything was going great for him. And I believe that if Thor and Loki had switched places growing up, Thor would have definitely become the villain instead. Because, you know, before he learned humility, he wasn't that different from Hela. He chased glory, believed his way was the right way and the only way, and rarely ever questioned himself. The difference in Thor that people around Thor would humble him before he had the opportunity to spiral down that path. But Loki never really got that. And the moment that proves my point the most is definitely at the beginning of Infinity War. You know exactly what happens, because for me, it broke my heart. And I don't really appreciate that, you know? He knew exactly who Thanos was. He knew that there was a good chance that he was not walking away alive, and yet he still tries to do the good thing and, you know, eliminate the threat before it became an even bigger threat. In his final moments after everything, his first instinct wasn't to save himself. It was to protect Thor, to stop someone even worse than Loki. And that's why, I don't think Loki was born a villain, and I kind of think that Asgard sort of created one. And you know, maybe that's the lesson here. Sometimes stepping out of your comfort zone is what changes you. Thor had to lose everything before he became the hero everyone remembers, and honestly, we all grow the most when we're challenged. If you've been looking to try something new yourself, MWR's After Work Rock Climbing Trips are coming up on July 8th and again on July 21st. Transportation, equipment, and a guide are included, so you won't have to worry about that one at all. But space is limited, so please make sure to register by July 15th. Now, the thing about Loki is that I think what bothered him the most is that nothing really came natural to him like it did for Thor. And, you know, as a younger sibling myself, I kind of understand where that jealousy came from. Here's Natural by Imagine Dragons.

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All right, so I am about to defend Anakin Skywalker, and I have a feeling that this might be a bit controversial, but

So I warned you that these opinions were going to get hotter as we went along, and I wasn't kidding. I genuinely believe that the Jedi Order deserves more blame for Darth Vader than people are willing to admit. I mean, yes, Palpatine manipulated Anakin, 100%. But manipulation only works when someone already feels unheard, isolated, or abandoned. And I think that's exactly where the Jedi failed him. Because they expected Anakin to let go of attachment, fear, and love without ever really teaching him how. This is a boy who grew up as a slave, right? His mother was all that he had. And then the Jedi took him away and essentially told him to move on. How? Seriously, how? Because that's not how people work. Love isn't just something that you can switch off because someone in a robe tells you to. And here's where I think that the Jedi became hypocrites. Because Obi-Wan himself fell in love with Satine in the Clone Wars. He admitted that if she'd asked him to leave the Order, he would have considered it. So clearly, the Jedi understood what love felt like. Yet when Anakin struggled with the same emotions, the Council treated him like the problem instead of helping him through it. They constantly questioned him, they denied him trust, and they put impossible expectations on him because he was the Chosen One, then acted surprised when he cracked under the pressure. And that moment that hurts me the worst isn't even when he becomes Darth Vader. It's Mustafar. Because Obi-Wan wasn't just his master, right? He was family. Anakin always knew that the Council didn't trust him. That wasn't new. But Obi-Wan, that betrayal was super personal. And I think that losing Obi-Wan was the final thread holding Anakin together. But here is my hottest take. I honestly think that the Sith treated Anakin with more respect than the Jedi Council ever was willing to. Now, before anyone panics, hear me out, okay? Palpatine manipulated him for selfish reasons, that's completely undeniable. But Palpatine was the one who listened. Like, he validated Anakin's fears and made him feel seen. The Jedi mostly made him feel judged. And that's a dangerous combination. None of that excuses what Darth Vader became, but I do think that the Jedi helped create him. In my opinion, Darth Vader wasn't just Palpatine's greatest victory. He was the Jedi Order's greatest failure. One thing that Anakin never stopped doing was learning, though. It just happened to go on in a very unfortunate direction, okay? If you've been thinking about learning something a little less galaxy-altering, right? MWR's Open Water Paddy Scuba Certification is coming up later this month. For over 4 training days, all of your equipment and transportation are included, and by the end, you'll walk away with your scuba certification. Living in Crete, that's a skill that you'll probably get plenty of use out of. Now, the thing about Anakin, right? Yes, technically, you know, after he became Darth Vader, technically he was weaker. But the thing is that nobody saw him like that. And I guess he really proves the point that what doesn't kill you certainly makes you stronger. Here's Kelly Clarkson.

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3: Welcome to your AFN Suda Bay news stream. I'm MC3 Christine McDavid. Summer at NSA Suda Bay brings many opportunities for sailors to travel during leave. Commanding officer of NSA Suda Bay, Captain Stephen Stacy, reminds sailors of the proper procedures to take for foreign travel.
4: When you go off base to a foreign country, make sure that you're checking kind of the rules in our foreign clearance guide so that you don't show up in that country and not have the right documentation. Make sure that you're checking in with our security manager, right? And we have a QR code posted everywhere where there's a just a couple questions you need to answer so we know where you're going. And then when you come back, there's a similar one where you can say, hey, everything was good, or hey, I had this kind of an incident. That's important for anybody that has a security clearance. Just the minimum number of questions. We've tried to make that as easy as possible.
3: Next, Stacy discusses the ad hoc notification system.
4: Ad hoc is the system that we use that sends messages to your phone and to your computer. Since I've been here, I have been working very hard to make sure that the number of messages that we put out is as low as possible. I get these messages too, and I know it can be frustrating. You're like, okay, another update. I want to make sure that people are not muting these messages because that is the way that we're going to get out some of the most important information quickly to a wide group of people. My commitment to the entire community is we're not going to send these messages out without a good reason.
3: In the event of any emergency or disaster, AFN Suda Bay will also be broadcasting emergency information. 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I'm MC3 Christine McDavid.
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All right. Coming up, I'm going to be talking about Luke Castellan. And Percy Jackson fans are either going to completely agree with me or completely disown me. And I will say I cackled after that last transition. I'm so funny sometimes. Here's Dinner Party. Hey,

Okay, so this might actually be my hottest take of this afternoon, because I think that Luke Castellan was right. Not about joining Kronos and definitely not starting a war, you know, but about the gods themselves. I mean, they failed their kids, and Percy Jackson himself proved it. After the Titan War, what does Percy ask the gods to do? Acknowledge their children. Claim them. Percy Jackson really stood in front of Zeus and was like, yeah, pay your child support. And that's exactly what Luke had been saying all along. And I think that Hermes failed Luke more than anyone else, because he knew that Mae Castellan could see the future and knew about what Luke's childhood looked like. He knew that Luke was hurting, and yet Luke spent years feeling abandoned. Then he loses Talia, watches Annabeth nearly die multiple times, and living on the run, you know? Watching demigods die because the gods couldn't stop arguing. Kronos didn't create Luke's anger. He found someone who was already broken. And that's what makes Luke such a tragic villain. And now, here's the opinion that really gets me. Because I honestly think that Percy could have become Luke himself. I mean, imagine if Sally Jackson had actually died at the hands of the Minotaur. Percy 100% would have blamed Olympus. He would have blamed every god who allowed it to happen. And unlike Luke, I don't think Percy would have stopped until he won. After all, they do say in the book and the movies, the sea doesn't like to be contained. So if today's conversation has you thinking about spending some time on the water instead of starting a Titan War, MWR has sunset fishing trips coming up on July 23rd and July 30th. Transportation, fishing gear, and a guide are all included. So all you really have to bring is yourself and maybe a little bit more patience than Kronos and Luke ever had. Now, I think what also makes Luke's arc so sad is that he was so done with it all. So done with it all, like to the point where he started to become numb. It was revealed that he even went to Annabeth, being like, dude, please tell me I'm doing the right thing. And obviously Annabeth couldn't say that. I think Luke ended up just becoming super numb to everything that was kind of going on around him, but he still had that anger. But here's Linkin Park.

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That's conniving. Then get his face tatted like a apologizing. I'm glad D Rose came home. Y'all didn't deserve him neither. From Elijah down to Central, better not speak on Serena.

cutting up some slaves. Atlanta was the Mecca, building railroads and trains. Bear with me for a second, let me put y'all on game. The settlers was choosing town folk to make them richer. Fast forward 2024, you got the same agenda. You run to Atlanta when you need a check balance. Let me break it down for you, this the real challenge. You call future when you didn't see the club. Hey, little baby, help you get your lingo up. 21, get your first.

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Hey, hey, hey, hey, run for your life. 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Hey.

You know, I think that the older I get, right, the more I kind of reflect on these characters a whole lot more, and I'm able to build opinions that, you know, most people wouldn't necessarily agree with. But I mean, I kind of think that it's, these opinions are controversial, but my opinions are, like I said, my opinions. And whether you agree with me or not, or maybe you spent the last hour arguing with your radio, I hope I at least gave you a different way to look at some of these characters. Here are my thoughts, okay? This is AFN 107.3, The Eagle, where we are serving America's best. I'm MC2 Emma Burgess, a.k.a. DJ Eminem, and I hope these thoughts linger in your head. They lingered in mine.

0: Trump taking questions from reporters before boarding the new Air Force One this morning for a trip to North Dakota. One of those questions involved recent financial disclosures that show the president's made more than $2 billion since starting his second term. He says the money is invested for him.
1: I've made a lot of money before I became president, and they invest my money, and I don't talk to them. I don't even speak to them. So I have many people, I don't know what they call it, closed accounts or something. You put your money in, and that's it. I don't talk to them. They're big institutions.
0: ABC's Jay O'Brien with more from the Capitol.
2: The scale of Trump and his family business ventures is unprecedented for an American president. His new disclosure report was over 900 pages long compared to just 17 pages for Vice President J.D. Vance. President Biden's financial disclosure covering the year before he left office was 11 pages long. The White House has repeatedly denied any conflicts of interest and insists the president only acts in the best interest of the American people, pointing to the fact that his assets are in a trust. It's not a traditional hands-off blind trust, but one controlled by his children.
0: A 15-term Democratic incumbent losing her Colorado primary to a progressive newcomer, says ABC National correspondent Stephen Portnoy.
3: The result in the Denver area district ends the congressional career of Diana DeGette, who has served in the House since 1997. She was defeated by a challenger who was born that same year. Milad Kiros, who emigrated from Ethiopia as an infant, is the latest member of the Democratic Socialists of America to oust a Democratic incumbent. Republicans point to Kiros' comment in a local news interview that the 9/11 attacks were an inevitable consequence of America destabilizing the Middle East.
0: A ship has run aground in the Strait of Hormuz while using a route not approved by Iran. Extreme heat pushing from the Midwest into the Northeast with triple-digit temperatures expected through the 4th of July. Today marks 1 week since the earthquakes in Venezuela. The death toll, nearly 2,000 people. 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
4: This day in Army history, June 28, 1778, the Battle of Monmouth took place during the Revolutionary War. After evacuating Philadelphia on June 18, British General Sir Henry Clinton marched 10,000 soldiers to New York City. General Washington's Continental Army followed closely behind. On the morning of June 28, the American advance guard under Major General Charles Lee attacked Clinton's rear guard at Monmouth, New Jersey. He failed to press his early advantage, and Clinton ordered a counterattack. A confused American retreat began. Washington hurried forward and met Lee moving away from the battle. Washington relieved him from command, halted the retreat, and rallied the army, repulsing four enemy assaults. Although a tactical draw, the Continental Army demonstrated it could fight on equal terms. For more information about the Army's proud history, go to history.army.mil.
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6: Mexico scored two goals in the first half and beat Ecuador 2-0 late Tuesday night. There was an hour's lightning delay at the start in Mexico City. Mexico has now won four straight games by shutout in this World Cup. France eliminated Sweden 3-0. Norway advanced 2-1 over Ivory Coast on a goal in the 86th minute. The U.S. plays Wednesday night. The L.A. Clippers are trading Kawhi Leonard to Toronto, and LeBron James told the Lakers he will play elsewhere this coming season. In Major League Baseball, wins for the Dodgers and Cubs. Houston 6-4 over Minnesota. Yordan Alvarez hit a grand slam. Miami went 20-6 this month after a 14-3 victory at Colorado. Tampa Bay won its sixth game in a row, 10-4 at Kansas City. The Yankees lost their sixth straight, a home loss to Detroit and Tarek Skubal 9-3. Washington ended Boston's five-game winning streak 8-1. Wins for the White Sox in Texas.

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I'm MC2 Emma Burgess, aka DJ Eminem, and welcome to the third hour of my show. So I think that every great story has that one character who somehow walks into a handful of scenes, completely steals the spotlight, and then disappears before we ever really get to know them. Those are the characters that leave me wanting more, really. And today, I'm talking about three side characters that I genuinely believe deserved just as much attention as the main characters. Now, don't get me wrong. Harry Potter, Percy Jackson, and Katniss Everdeen are incredible protagonists. And honestly, Percy Jackson is my favorite. He's my favorite character of, like, all time. I'm gonna put a pin in that one, actually. But sometimes the most interesting stories are the ones happening just outside the spotlight. And for this hour, I'm giving those characters the attention that they have earned. So stay tuned, because while these opinions are not going to be really controversial per se, there's some opinions that, like, some of my opinions you might not agree with, okay? So let's get straight into the music, and then I'll get to telling you all about these characters.

All right, I have said this before, and absolutely nothing will change my mind. I would read 7 books about Regulus Black before I reread Harry Potter. I know, that's a hot take, right? But hear me out. Regulus has one of the most tragic stories in the entire wizarding world, and we only get little bits and pieces of it. So he grows up in one of the most infamous pureblood families. His parents practically worshipped the whole blood purity thing. I don't get it, but whatever. His older brother runs away, and so suddenly the weight of the entire Black family falls on his shoulders. You know, he was created as the spare, because, you know, Sirius was supposed to be the heir. Cool, right? No. Here's something I don't think gets talked about enough. I don't think Regulus actually believed everything his parents believed. I think that he did what he had to do to survive. Because the House Black clearly was not built on kindness. It was built literally on survival. Sirius rebelled and Regulus adapted. And that's how they survived in different ways. Eventually, you know, Regulus joins the Death Eaters. Not too proud of that one. But then he discovers what Voldemort truly is. And without anyone asking him, without anyone helping him, he decides to fight back. He steals the Horcrux and knowingly walks to his death. Nobody celebrates him. Nobody knows what he did. And Harry doesn't even learn the full story until years later. And to me, that is heartbreaking because he's my favorite character. And my biggest what if in Harry Potter has always been, what if Regulus survived? Because imagine Sirius discovering that his little brother had turned against Voldemort. Imagine the two of them fighting side by side. And imagine Regulus helping Harry hunt Horcruxes because he actually knew how they worked. Now, that's a story I would read in a heartbeat. I think Regulus proves you don't need hundreds of pages to become unforgettable. Sometimes just a handful of chapters is more than enough. And I think that's one of the coolest things about stories. Sometimes the moments we remember most aren't the biggest ones, but they're the ones that we get to experience with the people around us. And that's honestly why I'm looking forward to today's Independence Day celebration at Lanupali Water Park. Because between fireworks, barbecue, water attractions, and gym class heroes performing live, it feels like one of those events that's less about what's happening and more about who you're sharing it with. If you're still trying to figure out 4th of July plans, that one would be, this will be hard to beat, okay? So, I think that Regulus Black truly just deserves so much better and so much more attention than he ever got. And I don't know. I guess his story of walking into the cave alone with and telling Creature to, like, you know, go away, like, go get yourself out of here. And then, you know, being dragged into a not so good place. I don't know. I can only imagine what Sirius would have been like had he gone to the cave and maybe had seen his body. Because in the Half-Blood Prince, actually, when in the movie, it's never confirmed if it's Regulus or not, but in the movie, you see somebody's body floating on top of the water. And a lot of fans of Regulus Black always thought that that was Regulus. You know, it's just kind of one of those things where you're just like, you think that Regulus's soul is just like, oh, you found me, please give me the blessings I deserve.

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Next, I'm going to be talking about a character who, he became sort of a main character and was important for certain plot points, but wasn't necessarily a main character. And I'm talking about Nico D'Angelo, and I think people seriously just underestimate how much that kid survived. Stay tuned to find out more about what he went through and why I think he's underrated.

genuinely don't think that Niku D'Angelo gets enough credit because people always just compare him to Percy. I don't. I think they're compelling for completely different reasons. I mean, Percy's the hero, and Niku is the mystery. We don't know where he goes half the time. We don't know what he's doing. I mean, he's constantly disappearing into the underworld and then showing back up like nothing happened. And that mystery makes him so fascinating. But it's his life that really shatters my heart. I mean, in the first book that he appears in, The Titan's Curse, he loses his eldest sister. He's ripped away from the only family he has ever known and thrown decades into the future. Because, yeah, Niku D'Angelo is actually from, like, the 40s. Yeah, he was born during one of the wars. I think it was World War II. Yeah, pretty sure World War II. And he spent his entire life in the Lotus Casino, which you don't age in there. And then suddenly, like, they take his dad, Hades, like, pulls him out, puts him out of school, and boom. After that quest, everyone he knew is gone. And I mean, also, he's the son of Hades, which means he's misunderstood by both gods and the demigods. Now, Percy, he's always had Camp Half-Blood, but Niku really not had anywhere that he truly belonged. And here's the thing that nobody ever talks about, okay? Everyone praises Percy and Annabeth for surviving Tartarus. Rightfully so, it was awful. But Niku, like, he ended up going there alone. Alone. And he wasn't holding someone's hand. He wasn't leaning on anybody. He survived long enough to be captured. And that takes an unbelievable amount of strength. I honestly think that Niku had one of the hardest lives of any demigod that we've ever met. And that's why he's always been one of my favorites. His story is all about adventure. And thankfully, yours can be a little less dangerous. I mean, MWR Samaria Gorge Hike is coming up on July 18th from 6 a.m. to 8 p.m. But make sure that you register by July 10th. It'll be really fun, and if it's on your bucket list, now's a good time to kind of, you know, get into it. Mark that one off. Now, Niku carried more than any kid ever should have. And somehow, he still chose to keep moving forward despite the demons in his head. So here's a song that kind of describes him very, very accurately.

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3: Welcome to your AFN Suda Bay news stream. I'm MC3 Christine McDavid. Summer at NSA Suda Bay brings many opportunities for sailors to travel during leave. Commanding officer of NSA Suda Bay, Captain Stephen Stacy, reminds sailors of the proper procedures to take for foreign travel.
4: When you go off base to a foreign country, make sure that you're checking kind of the rules in our foreign clearance guide so that you don't show up in that country and not have the right documentation. Make sure that you're checking in with our security manager, right? And we have a QR code posted everywhere where there's a just a couple questions you need to answer so we know where you're going. And then when you come back, there's a similar one where you can say, hey, everything was good, or hey, I had this kind of an incident. That's important for anybody that has a security clearance. Just the minimum number of questions. We've tried to make that as easy as possible.
3: Next, Stacy discusses the ad hoc notification system.
4: Ad hoc is the system that we use that sends messages to your phone and to your computer. Since I've been here, I have been working very hard to make sure that the number of messages that we put out is as low as possible. I get these messages too, and I know it can be frustrating. Like, okay, another update. I want to make sure that people are not muting these messages because that is the way that we're going to get out some of the most important information quickly to a wide group of people. My commitment to the entire community is we're not going to send these messages out without a good reason.
3: 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I'm MC3 Christine McDavid.
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you remember about Finnick O'Dare from The Hunger Games, okay? And why do you always remember? Why do people always remember the worst parts about him? And not even the worst parts about him, but they don't remember him for the reason why he needs to be remembered.

I think that Finnick O'Dair, right, is one of the best written characters in The Hunger Games. I mean, the first time that we meet him, he's cocky and confident, almost seems impossible to trust, right? And that's exactly what Suzanne Collins, the author, wanted us to think. Then the layers start coming off. We learn what President Snow did to him, and we learn that he was exploited. Yes, he was used. He was forced into a life that he never chose. Suddenly, this charming, sarcastic Victor becomes one of the most tragic people in the entire series. And despite that, despite everything that he went through, he stays kind, he protects Annie, he protects Katniss, and he keeps fighting. And I think that that is real strength. I also don't think, I'm 100% a believer that his death was not necessary, because the death that really solidified Katniss's decision to, you know, get rid of the president of District 13 was Prim's death. I understand why it happened. But with Phoenix, I think that he just deserved his happy ending. He deserved to go home and raise his son with Annie. He deserved that peace. But instead, we lost one of the kindest people in the entire series. I think the biggest misconception about Phoenix is that people remember him as the charming Victor. But I remember him as someone who survived unimaginable abuse. And that's why I will always defend him. Because how can you look at a character and not, I mean, the movies really did it. They didn't really go back into what Finnick experienced during his time after the games in the Capitol. But Finnick always seemed happiest whenever he was near the ocean. And honestly, living here in Crete, I completely understand why. So if you've been looking for an excuse to spend an evening out on the water, MWR has the sunset fishing trip on July 23rd and July 30th from 4:30 p.m. to 11 p.m. Just make sure that if you want to go, you sign up by July 20th for the 23rd trip and then July 27th for the July 30th trip. Now, I think Finnick is definitely, he was the hero. I mean, he saved Katniss, right? He really just knew how to save a life. So here's the fray.

0: I know I shouldn't be jaywalking, but if I cross here instead of walk down to the crosswalk, it might save me a few minutes.
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0: One second thought, if I get hit by a car, I could lose a lot more than just a few minutes. 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

listening to AFN 107.3 The Eagle, where we are serving America's best. I'm MC2 Emma Burgess, a.k.a. DJ Eminem. And if you disagreed with any of my points today, I respect it, but you are wrong about Regulus Black. Just saying. Coming up next, I'm going to cause some anger, probably, and this time I'm going to be talking about sequels. Sequels. Some deserve every little bit of praise they get, and others, well, let's just say I have some thoughts. Let's close out this hour with Yellow by Cold.

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1: What he got as a gift just got off the ground. I'm Dave Anthony, Fox News, the new Air Force One.
2: We're very proud of this. The country is very proud of it.
1: President Trump's now flying in that plane on his way to North Dakota for the dedication of Teddy Roosevelt's presidential library.
3: The new Air Force One is a gift from the Qatari government, a Boeing 747 modified by the Air Force after delivery last year.
2: They made it appropriate for a president. That means the security and all of the different bells and whistles.
3: Joins the fleet as an interim aircraft for use before the completion of two new Boeing 747s built for Air Force One use, running behind schedule, pushed back to mid-2028. It's painted with a dark blue underbelly and a white top separated by a red and a gold stripe, replacing the light blue, silver, and white color scheme used since the Kennedy administration.
1: Fox's Chris Foster. Before taking off, reporters also asked the president about a financial filing showing he made nearly $1.2 billion from his cryptocurrency investments last year.
2: Well, I've made a lot of money before I became president. And they invest my money, and I don't talk to them. I don't even speak to them. So I have many people, I don't know what they call it, closed accounts or something. You put your money in, and that's it.
1: The president also touted oil prices falling again today.
2: Lower than when I started the, I guess you could call it an attack on Iran so that they never have a nuclear weapon.
1: His special envoys are in Qatar for another round of talks today through mediators, with keeping shipping flowing in the Strait of Hormuz still a big issue. Now to Colorado, where another socialist has primaried out a Democrat in Congress.
4: We won tonight!
1: Kyros defeated Diana DeGette, who's been in Congress longer than she's been alive. Kyros was born a year after DeGette was first elected. It's a very Democratic Denver district, so Kyros is a strong favorite to win that House seat in November, just like the two socialists who defeated Democratic congressmen last week in New York City. America's listening to Fox.
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6: Mexico scored 2 goals in the first half and beat Ecuador 2-0 late Tuesday night. There was an hour's lightning delay at the start in Mexico City. Mexico has now won 4 straight games by shutout in this World Cup. France eliminated Sweden 3-0. Norway advanced 2-1 over Ivory Coast on a goal in the 86th minute. The U.S. plays Wednesday night. The L.A. Clippers are trading Kawhi Leonard to Toronto, and LeBron James told the Lakers he will play elsewhere this coming season. In Major League Baseball, wins for the Dodgers and Cubs. Houston 6-4 over Minnesota. Yordan Alvarez hit a grand slam. Miami went 20-6 this month after a 14-3 victory at Colorado. Tampa Bay won its 6th game in a row, 10-4 at Kansas City. The Yankees lost their 6th straight, a home loss to Detroit and Tarek Skubal 9-3. Washington ended Boston's 5-game winning streak 8-1. Wins for the White Sox in Texas.
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listening to AFN 107.3 The Eagle, where we are serving America's best. I'm MC2 Emma Burgess, aka DJ Eminem, and this is the final hour of my show and possibly the most controversial part of my show. So I'm going to be talking about sequels, okay? And I think that sequels are one of the hardest things to get right. Sometimes they expand a world that we already love, and sometimes they make the original even better. But sometimes they make you wish that everyone had just left it alone. Like today, I'm going to be talking about three franchises that took three very different approaches to sequels. One completely lost me. One somehow kept getting better. Well, not somehow. I understand why. And one was a perfectly enjoyable movie that probably never needed to happen in the first place. But fair warning, because if you are a Star Wars sequels fan, you and I are about to heavily disagree. But before I get into my Star Wars stuff, let's listen to Taylor Swift.

Okay, I know. Okay, I've upset about half the galaxy already talking about Anakin in my second hour. But hear me out, okay? Because I've genuinely tried to like the sequel trilogy. I really, really have. But every time I rewatch them, I go in hoping that maybe this time I'll change my mind. But I never do. I think that the sequel trilogy is one of the biggest examples of wasted potential in modern movies. And no, I don't blame the actors, okay? They're all incredibly talented. My problem was the writing. It honestly feels like three different stories just trying to tell literally three different stories, but all trying to relate to each other. But it doesn't work. Nobody seems to agree where the trilogy is actually going. Characters change directions, plot lines disappear, no one suddenly appear, and then somehow Palpatine returns. That's it. That's the explanation. Decades of literal storytelling, and somehow one of the greatest villains in cinema history comes back because, well, he just does. And don't even get me started on Rey calling herself a Skywalker, okay? I know that it's controversial, but I genuinely don't think that she earned that name at all. The Skywalker legacy means sacrifice, hope, and family. She barely knew Luke. She barely knew Rhea. Sorry, wow, Leia. My cat's name is Rhea. But to me, it would have meant so much more if she just would have embraced being Rey. She didn't need someone else's last name to matter. And, oh, my biggest disappointment, Luke. Because this is a character who spent the original trilogy believing that there was still good in Darth Vader, and you're telling me that's the same man who considered giving up, well, did give up on one student because he's starting to have dreams and fall into the dark side? I don't buy it, and I never will. In my opinion, they didn't just misunderstand Luke Skywalker. They completely forgot who he was and what he represented. Now, thankfully, not every story has to divide a fan base. If you're looking for something to do at the very end of this month, Outdoor Movie Night is coming up on July 31st at 9 p.m. Just bring a blanket and some snacks, and hopefully whatever's playing won't spark debates that last nearly a decade. Now, I think if there was one song that I had to play that expresses my genuine anger and feelings towards the trilogy, here it is. Here's 3 Days Grace with I Hate Everything About You.

0: family. Are you kidding me? Hi, dispatch. I have something I'd like to report.
1: If you see something, say something by calling dispatch at 266-1223. Little

0: say.
1: Lock it up, shipmate. What are you doing out here singing like that before the sun is up? Quiet hours are from 22 to 06, and many of us are still trying to get some rest for the day ahead.
0: Oh, my bad. I'll keep it down.
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Now, it's a little bit controversial of me to play this song right after Justin Timberlake, but, you know, I'm all Queen Britney, okay? But after this song, I'm going to be talking about one franchise that did the sequels correct. Here's Britney Spears.

So this one's a bit less controversial, but I think that Harry Potter is one of the few franchises that actually understood how to make sequels. This is how you build a franchise, because Harry Potter movies got better as they went along. The first two are magical, they're cozy, and that's exactly what you want to see when you're first discovering Hogwarts. But as Harry grows up, the movies grow with him, and you can see it in the, I think it's Warner Bros. Yeah, in the Warner Bros. Symbol. As the movie is starting, it gets darker and darker and more rusted as time goes on. But as Harry grows up, like I said, the movies grow up with him, and the tone becomes so much darker. The stakes become so much real for Harry and his friends, and they all become a bit more complicated. My favorite has always been Prisoner of Azkaban, but if I had to pick the movie that improved the most, it's The Half-Blood Prince, because I love that it becomes a mystery. Nobody knows who the Half-Blood Prince is. Everyone's trying to figure out what Draco Malfoy is doing. And by everyone, I mean just Harry. Nobody else was concerned, but any other time that Harry was like, yeah, Draco's doing this, he was right. Why did nobody trust him? I don't know. But Dumbledore is also investigating Voldemort's past. It keeps you guessing the whole time. And I think Hermione, for sure, has one of the best character arcs in the series. I mean, think back to the first film. She's the girl who worries about rules before almost anything else. She's the one who famously says, "Now, if you two don't mind, I'm going to bed before either of you come up with another clever idea to get us killed, or worse, expelled." And watching this, you're like, girl, what? Yeah, okay, buddy, I'd take getting in trouble over death, but you know, that's just me. But by the end of the series, like, she's breaking into the ministry, she's helping steal a dragon from Gringotts, and she's standing up to teachers. We're also not going to talk about what she did to that one reporter. I forget her name right now. But yeah, put her in a glass jar because she's a beetle animagus. Yeah, okay, you're telling me that's Miss Goody Two-Shoes over there? Mm-hmm. Sure. But I just, like I said, that's one of the best examples of character growth in the entire franchise. But I also think that Harry Potter succeeded where Star Wars struggled because it respected the story it was adapting. The filmmakers trusted the source material, and they didn't reinvent characters just for the sake of surprising people. They understood why fans loved these characters in the first place and kind of stuck to the accurate representation of them. Now, speaking of stories worth remembering, if you're looking to make a few memories of your own this month, MWR's trip to the Harma Brewery is coming up on July 5th. That'll be from 10 a.m. until 5 p.m. And make sure you register soon because registration closes tomorrow. Now, I think when filming overall wrapped up for the Harry Potter series, I kind of think that the directors and producers and all of the actors were kind of looking back and just being like, this is how far we've come since 2001 when the first movie came out. I mean, they made history with that and they own it. Here's Matchbox 20 with How Far We've Come.

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3: Welcome to your AFN Suda Bay news stream. I'm MC3 Christine McDavid. Summer at NSA Suda Bay brings many opportunities for sailors to travel during leave. Commanding officer of NSA Suda Bay, Captain Stephen Stacy, reminds sailors of the proper procedures to take for foreign travel.
4: When you go off base to a foreign country, make sure that you're checking kind of the rules in our foreign clearance guide so that you don't show up in that country and not have the right documentation. Make sure that you're checking in with our security manager, right? And we have a QR code posted everywhere where there's a just a couple questions you need to answer so we know where you're going. And then when you come back, there's a similar one where you can say, hey, everything was good, or hey, I had this kind of an incident. That's important for anybody that has a security clearance. Just the minimum number of questions. We've tried to make that as easy as possible.
3: Next, Stacy discusses the ad hoc notification system.
4: Ad hoc is the system that we use that sends messages to your phone and to your computer. Since I've been here, I have been working very hard to make sure that the number of messages that we put out is as low as possible. I get these messages too, and I know it can be frustrating. Like, okay, another update. I want to make sure that people are not muting these messages because that is the way that we're going to get out some of the most important information quickly to a wide group of people. My commitment to the entire community is we're not going to send these messages out without a good reason.
3: In the event of any emergency or disaster, AFN Suda Bay will also be broadcasting emergency information. 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I'm MC3 Christine McDavid.
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5: Wherever you serve.

Okay, I've got one more opinion after this, and it's about a sequel that I actually enjoyed, but still don't think we needed. And right now, I'm kind of surprised at how long my Red Bull has lasted me. It's pretty great.

right. Beetlejuice. I know I literally just said that I enjoyed the movie, but that doesn't automatically, I think, that we needed it. This is probably my least controversial opinion today, because I actually liked Beetlejuice. I thought it was fun, and I loved to see those characters again. I thought everyone slipped right back into their roles, and it felt so familiar. But here's my problem. I never found myself asking, where does this story go next? The original Beetlejuice had a satisfying ending, and it wrapped everything up nicely. Nobody was sitting around for 30 years wondering what happened. So while I enjoyed the sequel, I also think it exists because studios know that nostalgia sells, not because the story demanded another chapter. And honestly, like, that's okay. But not every sequel has to justify its existence with groundbreaking storytelling. Sometimes it's just nice seeing those old characters again. I just don't think that this one ever surpassed the original. In fact, I literally watched the entire movie on an airplane, simultaneously reading a book. I had the movie muted, but I was reading the captions. And I also had my earbuds blasting Lady Gaga, Abracadabra on repeat for a full 6.5 hour flight. But while I was doing all of that, I never felt like I missed a single part of the movie. That probably tells you everything that you need to know. Good movie, but completely unnecessary. But if you're looking for an experience that's a little more memorable than sitting on an airplane, MWR's Beach in Lissos Hike is coming up on July 19th. That's going to be from 7 a.m. to 5 p.m. And the registration deadline at Community Rec is July 15th. Now, I think that the original Beetlejuice, right, it had all the characters that you like, and it had those legendary moments. It was an iconic movie. It truly was. And while I think, like I said, I think Beetlejuice is another great movie, but it just, I don't think there's any one scene that really sticks out in my head. Maybe the part where the mom dies, but that's about it. If you haven't seen it, that's on you, so this is not a spoiler-free zone, okay? Not spoiler-free. But we're gonna get right back into the music because, well, honestly, watching Beetlejuice, you just can't help but feel a little bit disturbed afterwards. Unless that's just me, but like I said, my opinion. Here's Rihanna.

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1: 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I'll fix myself up. Wasn't really paying attention in boot camp.
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All right. You've been listening to AFN 107.3 The Eagle, where we are serving America's best. I'm MC2 Emma Burgess, a.k.a. DJ Eminem. And some stories deserve another chapter, while others should have known when to roll the credits. Anyway, these have been my thoughts, and sadly, this is the end of my show. But I hope this last hour proved to you that sequels are truly a gamble. Sometimes you get The Empire Strikes Back, and sometimes you get, well, something else. Closing off this hour with The Offspring with The Kids Aren't All Right. We were young.

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1: From ABC News, I'm Sherry Preston. President Trump is now on his way to North Dakota to attend the opening of the new Teddy Roosevelt Library. The trip, the first aboard Air Force One, the new one gifted to him. ABC's White House correspondent Karen Travers has more.
2: Before boarding the new Air Force One for its inaugural flight, President Trump defended the gift from the Qatari government and the use of taxpayer dollars to customize it.
3: This was a gift from a country that's treated us very well.
2: The $400 million jet has raised questions from some lawmakers and ethics experts.
3: Frankly, we couldn't build a plane like this because we wouldn't be willing to spend the kind of money necessary. They spent top dollars.
2: The Air Force has been modifying the new jet since September to meet security, communications, and other needs to transport the president. Karen Travers, ABC News, the White House.
1: Some lawmakers and ethics experts are also raising questions about the vast amount of money the president has made since taking office a second time. That according to new financial disclosures.
4: President Trump's personal wealth ballooned last year by at least $2.2 billion, more than triple the profits he reported prior to returning to the White House. That's according to new financial disclosure forms released by the Office of Government Ethics. The money came from a mix of revenue streams, including real estate and merchandise, but the biggest profit driver was crypto.
1: ABC's Jay O'Brien on Capitol Hill. A cargo ship has run aground in the Strait of Hormuz while using a route not approved by Iran. The vessel identified as a foreign container ship. No word on what's on board. Employment processor ADP reporting 98,000 jobs were created in the private sector last month, below what was forecast. New Federal Reserve Chair Kevin Warsh, in remarks at a conference in Portugal, says a central bank will remain independent and will seek to bring down inflation, likely killing any chance of the interest rate cuts that President Trump has been seeking. Dow's up 111 points. You're listening to ABC News.
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7: Mexico scored two goals in the first half and beat Ecuador 2-0 late Tuesday night. There was an hour's lightning delay at the start in Mexico City. Mexico has now won four straight games by shutout in this World Cup. France eliminated Sweden 3-0. Norway advanced 2-1 over Ivory Coast on a goal in the 86th minute. The U.S. plays Wednesday night. The L.A. Clippers are trading Kawhi Leonard to Toronto, and LeBron James told the Lakers he will play elsewhere this coming season. In Major League Baseball, wins for the Dodgers and Cubs. Houston 6-4 over Minnesota. Yordan Alvarez hit a grand slam. Miami went 20-6 this month after a 14-3 victory at Colorado. Tampa Bay won its sixth game in a row, 10-4 at Kansas City. The Yankees lost their sixth straight, a home loss to Detroit and Tarek Skubal 9-3. Washington ended Boston's five-game winning streak 8-1. Wins for the White Sox in Texas.

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1: Sheriff.
0: Looks to me like you're hitching your horse up in a reserved parking spot.
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0: No buts this time, Dusty Red. Parking at NSA Suda Bay is regularly monitored by the MAs. Yep, a real outlaw like you just earned himself a ticket.
1: Shucks.
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3: Welcome to your AFN Suda Bay news stream. I'm MC3 Christine McDavid. Summer at NSA Suda Bay brings many opportunities for sailors to travel during leave. Commanding officer of NSA Suda Bay, Captain Stephen Stacy, reminds sailors of the proper procedures to take for foreign travel.
4: When you go off base to a foreign country, make sure that you're checking kind of the rules in our foreign clearance guide so that you don't show up in that country and not have the right documentation. Make sure that you're checking in with our security manager, right? And we have a QR code posted everywhere where there's just a couple questions you need to answer so we know where you're going. And then when you come back, there's a similar one where you can say, hey, everything was good, or hey, I had this kind of an incident. That's important for anybody that has a security clearance. Just the minimum number of questions. We've tried to make that as easy as possible.
3: Next, Stacy discusses the ad hoc notification system.
4: Ad hoc is the system that we use that sends messages to your phone and to your computer. Since I've been here, I have been working very hard to make sure that the number of messages that we put out is as low as possible. I get these messages too, and I know it can be frustrating. Like, okay, another update. I want to make sure that people are not muting these messages because that is the way that we're going to get out some of the most important information quickly to a wide group of people. My commitment to the entire community is we're not going to send these messages out without a good reason.
3: In the event of any emergency or disaster, AFN Suda Bay will also be broadcasting emergency information. 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I'm MC3, Christine McDavid.

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4: 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Even the CDO.
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1: With the troops. I'm Lisa Brady, Fox News. Vice President J.D. Vance at Naval Air Station Oceana in Virginia Beach.
2: You are what make America great, and you should be celebrating our 250th birthday better than anybody in the United States of America because you've earned it.
1: The Marine veteran telling service members from all six branches moments ago that the president and his cabinet are proud of them and saying the military has given the president leverage in negotiations with Iran. President Trump still sounding optimistic about a possible peace deal with Iran after recent crossfire in the Strait of Hormuz over drone attacks on commercial ships.
3: Amid reports that President Trump is still considering military options against Iran, he was asked about the state of negotiations and the memorandum of understanding.
4: Well, I think they've come a long way. We hit them very hard last week. I think they're fine. I think we're going to... It's the denuclearization of Iran. It's very simple. And Iran cannot have a nuclear weapon.
3: Special envoys Kushner and Witkoff met Tuesday with the Prime Minister of Qatar in Doha. The conversations focused on advancing the MOU with Iran that involves keeping the Strait of Hormuz open and starting discussions on Iran's nuclear program.
1: Fox's Trey Yingst in Tel Aviv. Iran still pushing for tolls in the Strait, which U.S. officials say will not be tolerated. President Trump is heading to the new Teddy Roosevelt Presidential Library in North Dakota for the first time, using the plane gifted to him by Qatar and renovated into a new temporary Air Force One. A heat dome spreading from the Midwest to the eastern U.S.
5: More than 160 million are under heat alerts, which are threatening to shatter temperature records and disrupt outdoor plans heading into this July 4th weekend. And this holiday will likely be the hottest 4th in over a decade for parts of the Northeast and Mid-Atlantic, according to Fox Weather.
1: Fox's Lillian Wu. Major metro areas have emergency plans in effect. 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
6: This is your News in One. 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
7: U.S. Air Force Colonel Angela M. Polsinelli assumed command of the 521st Air Mobility Operations Wing, or AMAU, from Colonel Jordan P. Norman during a change of command ceremony at Ramstein Air Base, Germany. 521st AMAU accelerates global reach for the Joint Force by providing command and control, en route maintenance support, air transportation services, and aeromedical evacuation flights, supporting four combatant commands across Europe, Africa, and South plus Asia. Colonel Polsinelli says she is looking forward to leading her airmen and furthering the 521st AMAU's mission.
8: It would be hard to top all of the things they've done in the recent operations. They've been operating at scale and speed, but I'm looking forward to getting to know where we need to move next. How do we codify some of those things so that we are always ready to support the Joint Force?
6: That was your News in One. I'm Airman John Harbutt.
0: Sports Studios in Los Angeles. Here's Steve DeSager.
9: Mexico scored two goals in the first half and beat Ecuador 2-0 late Tuesday night. There was an hour's lightning delay at the start in Mexico City. Mexico has now won four straight games by shutout in this World Cup. France eliminated Sweden 3-0. Norway advanced 2-1 over Ivory Coast on a goal in the 86th minute. The U.S. plays Wednesday night. The L.A. Clippers are trading Kawhi Leonard to Toronto, and LeBron James told the Lakers he will play elsewhere this coming season. In Major League Baseball, wins for the Dodgers and Cubs. Houston 6-4 over Minnesota. Yordan Alvarez hit a grand slam. Miami went 20-6 this month after a 14-3 victory at Colorado. Tampa Bay won its sixth game in a row, 10-4 at Kansas City. The Yankees lost their sixth straight, a home loss to Detroit and Tarek Skubal 9-3. Washington ended Boston's five-game winning streak 8-1. Wins for the White Sox in Texas.

0: police security. What can I do for you?
1: We had an anonymous call report of suspicious activity. You were seen hiding in the bushes.
0: Oh, that. I should have thought about how that would look. I'm glad NSA Suda Bay sailors are reporting suspicious activity to security. There's no harm in making a report.
1: That's right. If you see something, say something. What exactly were you doing?
0: Don't laugh. I saw a family of hedgehogs.
1: All right, well, we'll talk again later.
2: Yeah, I know. It's so exhausting being a celebrity. I can't go anywhere without getting noticed.
0: Excuse me.
2: Oh, here we go again. Let me call you back. Hi.
3: Hi, yeah. Wow, big fan. May I take a photo?
2: No photos, please. Photography is prohibited at NSA Suda Bay, you know. If you need photos, contact public affairs. I really must go, though.
3: Ciao.
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3: Welcome to your AFN Suda Bay news stream. I'm MC3 Christine McDavid. Summer at NSA Suda Bay brings many opportunities for sailors to travel during leave. Commanding officer of NSA Suda Bay, Captain Stephen Stacy, reminds sailors of the proper procedures to take for foreign travel.
4: When you go off base to a foreign country, make sure that you're checking kind of the rules in our foreign clearance guide so that you don't show up in that country and not have the right documentation. Make sure that you're checking in with our security manager, right? And we have a QR code posted everywhere where there's a just a couple questions you need to answer so we know where you're going. And then when you come back, there's a similar one where you can say, hey, everything was good, or hey, I had this kind of an incident. That's important for anybody that has a security clearance. Just the minimum number of questions. We've tried to make that as easy as possible.
3: Next, Stacy discusses the ad hoc notification system.
4: Ad hoc is the system that we use that sends messages to your phone and to your computer. Since I've been here, I have been working very hard to make sure that the number of messages that we put out is as low as possible. I get these messages too, and I know it can be frustrating. Like, okay, another update. I want to make sure that people are not muting these messages because that is the way that we're going to get out some of the most important information quickly to a wide group of people. My commitment to the entire community is we're not going to send these messages out without a good reason.
3: In the event of any emergency or disaster, AFN Suda Bay will also be broadcasting emergency information. 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I'm MC3, Christine McDavid.
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1: Hey, I was gonna get those popsicles out, but there's a skiing event in the freezer.
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3: Moments of America's Military, a weekly segment where we take you through some of the major events from the U.S. military's 250-year history. On June 27, 1950, President Harry S. Truman ordered the United States Air Force and Navy to help South Koreans repel North Korean invaders who had crossed the 38th parallel. The Forgotten War ended on July 27, 1953, which created a 2.5-mile-wide demilitarized zone.
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2: From ABC News, I'm Michelle Franzen. In New York City, love is in the air. Two people scaling the Empire State Building in what appeared to be a protest at first when they flew a banner with the message of love. The couple then climbing down to a platform below the spire, and it appears there may have been a proposal with both posing for photos. The moments playing out live as police and media helicopters and marked a breach in security as New York City enters a period of heightened security ahead of the holiday. ABC's Aaron Katursky has more as it unfolded.
3: It is incredibly dangerous. It is likely a criminal trespassing situation. The NYPD is looking at the same images that we are, showing two people unfurling a banner at the top of the Empire State Building at a time when the NYPD has just started working 12-hour shifts and trying to blanket the city in security in anticipation of all the events tied to the 4th of July.
2: In Ohio, east of Cincinnati, police removing 16 children from a home due to squalid living conditions. Ohio Attorney General Andy Wilson says police reached the children just in time.
4: I think if they would have waited another 24 hours, there was a very high probability that we'd be dealing with a death or multiple deaths.
2: The children now in protective custody. Four defendants have been charged. New financial disclosures show President Trump earned more than $2 billion last year, the vast majority of that wealth coming from cryptocurrency.
5: President Trump downplayed the significant amount of money he made last year while in office and insisted he had no involvement.
6: I made a lot of money before I became president, and they invest my money, and I don't talk to them. I don't even speak to them.
5: President Trump made over $1.3 billion last year from his family's cryptocurrency ventures, according to new financial disclosure documents. His administration has rolled back crypto regulations and has promised to be the most crypto-friendly in history.
2: ABC's Karen Travers, you're listening to ABC News.
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8: Mexico scored two goals in the first half and beat Ecuador 2-0 late Tuesday night. There was an hour's lightning delay at the start in Mexico City. Mexico has now won four straight games by shutout in this World Cup. France eliminated Sweden 3-0. Norway advanced 2-1 over Ivory Coast on a goal in the 86th minute. The U.S. plays Wednesday night. The L.A. Clippers are trading Kawhi Leonard to Toronto, and LeBron James told the Lakers he will play elsewhere this coming season. In Major League Baseball, wins for the Dodgers and Cubs. Houston 6-4 over Minnesota. Yordan Alvarez hit a grand slam. Miami went 20-6 this month after a 14-3 victory at Colorado. Tampa Bay won its sixth game in a row, 10-4 at Kansas City. The Yankees lost their sixth straight, a home loss to Detroit and Tarek Skubal 9-3. Washington ended Boston's five-game winning streak 8-1. Wins for the White Sox in Texas.
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4: 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Heat Wave is where all of that comes together. 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

0: 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Stand up, reach your arms up, and take a quick stretch break with me. That feels a lot better, doesn't it? Remember to take care of yourself. Even just a few seconds can make a big difference.
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2: Of America's Military, a weekly segment where we take you through some of the major events from the U.S. military's 250-year history. On July 1st, 1898, during the Battle of San Juan Hill, the Rough Riders, under the command of Lieutenant Colonel Theodore Roosevelt, made their mark in American military history. This first U.S. volunteer cavalry seized the heights that overlooked the city of Santiago. In recognition of his heroic efforts, Roosevelt was posthumously awarded the Medal of Honor.
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0: reincarnated. 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
1: Woke up looking for the broccoli. 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I peep ownership. 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

tickets on sale till I silenced it. Pipe down, young, these some whole weather politics. With them and some denim, that's a lot of. Don't hit them, you got kids with them, my apologies. Ghetto child, here was Blackie Miles with a smear enough.

0: serving America's best. Is an understatement. Lisa Brady, Fox News. More than 150 million Americans are under heat alerts as extreme temperatures spread from the Midwest to the East. 20 states could top 100 degrees this week.
1: New York City Mayor Zoran Mamdani says if the forecast holds, it could be the city's hottest 4th of July since 2010.
2: The city has opened hundreds of cooling centers across the five boroughs. We have also launched a fleet of more than a dozen cool vans where New Yorkers can access medical care and resources.
1: Forecasters are expecting Friday heat indices of 105 in Raleigh, North Carolina, 109 in Memphis, Tennessee, and 110 in Washington, D.C.
0: Fox's Tanya J. Powers. Extreme heat is the number one weather-related killer in the U.S. The heat dome descending just as America 250 celebrations are peaking for the holiday weekend, with heightened security in place for many events. Just getting word that two people who unfurled a banner today atop the Empire State Building at the antenna have been arrested. No word yet how they gained access to climb well above the landmark's public areas. President Trump is in North Dakota. That warm welcome moments ago as he visits the new Theodore Roosevelt Presidential Library, which opens on Saturday.
3: The library is unique in more that it's an experience, not a traditional library. It incorporates artificial intelligence to take you in and feel like you're really there talking to Roosevelt. Now, he was in his mid-20s when he arrived to Medora in 1883 for a hunting trip. He was hooked. Less than 6 months later, on Valentine's Day in 1884, his wife Alice and mother Martha died within hours of each other. He was overcome by grief and returned to Medora later that year. This place gave him strength.
0: Fox's David Spunt. Former CIA Director John Brennan now suing the Trump administration over investigations he claims are politically motivated. Brennan wants a court order to require that records from the probes be preserved. 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
4: This day in Army history, June 28th, 1778. The Battle of Monmouth took place during the Revolutionary War. After evacuating Philadelphia on June 18th, British General Sir Henry Clinton marched 10,000 soldiers to New York City. General Washington's Continental Army followed closely behind. On the morning of June 28th, the American advance guard under Major General Charles Lee attacked Clinton's rear guard at Monmouth, New Jersey. He failed to press his early advantage, and Clinton ordered a counterattack. A confused American retreat began. Washington hurried forward and met Lee moving away from the battle. Washington relieved him from command, halted the retreat, and rallied the army, repulsing four enemy assaults. Although a tactical draw, the Continental Army demonstrated it could fight on equal terms. For more information about the Army's proud history, go to history.army.mil.
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6: A stunning start to today's round of 32 action in the World Cup between England and DR Congo.
7: That's in towards Whistler. Could be a problem this for England. There's the shot. It's in. They score. DR Congo lead. And it's smashed in by Brian Sipenga. It's a sensation in Atlanta.
6: The call on Fox, it remains DR Congo 1, England 0, now in the 41st minute. In the NBA, the Los Angeles Lakers are acquiring center Walker Kessler from the Utah Jazz for two unprotected first-round picks and two first-round pick swaps. The Lakers will be signing Kessler to a four-year, $130 million deal. The Lakers also signing free agent guard Quentin Grimes to a four-year, $60 million contract and free agent guard Colin Sexton to a two-year, $19 million deal.
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2: Yeah, boy!
3: I just bought a PS5!
4: Dang, son! How'd you get cash like that? I thought you said you were riddled with debt.
2: I was, but that was before I got my finances straightened out. I had a talk with the financial advisors at Navy Federal, and we were able to come up with budgets and payment plans that still allowed me to save for the good things in life. Like this PS5, boy!
4: Oh, man! Where they at, big dog?
2: Right here at NSA Sudabe, Building 49, boy!
5: For a hike or a walk with the dog, remember these quick safety tips. First, use an insect repellent containing DEET. Next, wear long pants and tuck them into your socks. When you get home, immediately check yourself, your kids, and your pets for ticks. Taking a quick shower can also wash off unattached ticks. 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
3: Welcome to your AFN Suda Bay news stream. I'm MC3 Christine McDavid. Summer at NSA Suda Bay brings many opportunities for sailors to travel during leave. Commanding officer of NSA Suda Bay, Captain Stephen Stacy, reminds sailors of the proper procedures to take for foreign travel.
4: When you go off base to a foreign country, make sure that you're checking kind of the rules in our foreign clearance guide so that you don't show up in that country and not have the right documentation. Make sure that you're checking in with our security manager, right? And we have a QR code posted everywhere where there's a just a couple questions you need to answer so we know where you're going. And then when you come back, there's a similar one where you say, hey, everything was good, or hey, I had this kind of an incident. That's important for anybody that has a security clearance. Just the minimum number of questions. We've tried to make that as easy as possible.
3: Next, Stacy discusses the ad hoc notification system.
4: Ad hoc is the system that we use that sends messages to your phone and to your computer. Since I've been here, I have been working very hard to make sure that the number of messages that we put out is as low as possible. I get these messages too, and I know it can be frustrating. Like, okay, another update. I want to make sure that people are not muting these messages because that is the way that we're going to get out some of the most important information quickly to a wide group of people. My commitment to the entire community is we're not going to send these messages out without a good reason.
3: In the event of any emergency or disaster, AFN Suda Bay will also be broadcasting emergency information. 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I'm MC3, Christine McDavid.

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1: Wow, I didn't think this hike would be so hot. Thanks for coming with me. What's up with you?
2: What cruel fate hath wrought this bane upon my head? Water, sweet lifeblood of men and beast, wherefore hast thou fled mine grasp? If this be mine end, let it be writ. Here lies she who died of thirst, not for lack of courage nor foe's sword, but for want but a drop, nay, a breath of water.
1: Okay, I get it. Here's some water. Where'd that music come from?
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0: dealing with higher inflation due to the war with Iran and tariffs, but prices for goods with the U.S. top trade partners could go up after the Trump administration announced it would not renew a key trade agreement.
1: The Trump administration says it will not renew the U.S.-Mexico-Canada trade agreement in its current form, but instead will look to set up new trade deals with both countries. The agreement, negotiated during the president's first term and set to last until 2036, will stay in effect, but there will now be annual reviews that could change major parts of the treaty. U.S. Trade Representative Jameson Greer said the U.S. trade deficit with Mexico and Canada was a key reason to not renew the agreement as is. During his first term, the president touted the U.S. MCA as, quote, the best agreement we've ever made. Karen Travers, ABC News, the White House.
0: 1 week after the double earthquakes in Venezuela, search and rescue teams still finding survivors, including a three-year-old trapped in the rubble for 6 days. There are now more than 2,000 confirmed deaths. Authorities in Ohio say 16 children have been removed from a home east of Cincinnati, describing those living conditions as deplorable. Here's ABC's Alex Perche.
2: We're also told that this is an intrafamilial situation. It's not a human trafficking case, according to law enforcement. But seven of those children had to be taken to Columbus area hospitals. Two of them were airlifted, and at least one child had to be intubated. Police say they actually stumbled upon this situation. They were executing a search warrant in a parallel investigation when they found this house with all those children inside.
0: Four adult family members arraigned on 16 counts, including child endangerment. In New York City today, a dangerous stunt played out atop the Empire State Building and ended with both climbers in police custody. Two people scaling the Empire's spire, then climbing down to a lower platform where there appeared to be a proposal. The couple facing charges for that breach in security. You're listening to ABC News.
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5: In the round of 32 at the World Cup, DR Congo led England 1-0 until the 75th minute.
6: There's Declan Rice hoisting the cross. Didn't go out. They're appealing for it. The Congo substitutes. There's the cross to Kane.
5: The call on Fox, it remains England 1, DR Congo 1, now in the 80th minute. In the NBA, the Los Angeles Lakers are acquiring center Walker Kessler from the Utah Jazz for two unprotected first-round picks and two first-round pick swaps. The Lakers will be signing Kessler to a four-year, $130 million deal. Lakers also signed free agent guards Quentin Grimes and Colin Sexton, as well as free agent big man Sandro Mamukelashvili.
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3: 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The Forgotten War ended on July 27, 1953, which created a 2.5-mile-wide demilitarized zone.
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3: Welcome to your AFN Suda Bay news stream. I'm MC3 Christine McDavid. Summer at NSA Suda Bay brings many opportunities for sailors to travel during leave. Commanding officer of NSA Suda Bay, Captain Stephen Stacy, reminds sailors of the proper procedures to take for foreign travel.
4: When you go off base to a foreign country, make sure that you're checking kind of the rules in our foreign clearance guide so that you don't show up in that country and not have the right documentation. Make sure that you're checking in with our security manager, right? And we have a QR code posted everywhere where there's just a couple questions you need to answer so we know where you're going. And then when you come back, there's a similar one where you can say, hey, everything was good, or hey, I had this kind of an incident. That's important for anybody that has a security clearance. Just the minimum number of questions. We've tried to make that as easy as possible.
3: Next, Stacy discusses the ad hoc notification system.
4: Ad hoc is the system that we use that sends messages to your phone and to your computer. Since I've been here, I have been working very hard to make sure that the number of messages that we put out is as low as possible. I get these messages too, and I know it can be frustrating. Like, okay, another update. I want to make sure that people are not muting these messages because that is the way that we're going to get out some of the most important information quickly to a wide group of people. My commitment to the entire community is we're not going to send these messages out without a good reason.
3: In the event of any emergency or disaster, AFN Suda Bay will also be broadcasting emergency information. Keep us streaming wherever you go by downloading AFN Go, available in your Apple or Android app store. That's all for your AFN Suda Bay news stream. I'm MC3, Christine McDavid.

0: talk about.
1: Thank you for inviting me over for a cup of tea. 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Is that a Kansas Star pattern?
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1: Pays tribute to a predecessor, Elisa Brady, Fox News.
2: He was quite something. He was really quite something.
1: He's at the new Theodore Roosevelt Presidential Library in Medora, North Dakota.
2: On the steps of the Burning Hills, we dedicate a living monument to a legend, a statesman, a soldier, frontiersman, and a true American hero.
1: Roosevelt said he would never have become president without his time in Medora, where he found solace and strength after personal tragedy, the deaths of his mother and wife on the same day. The library opens to the public Saturday. It has interactive features, including a chance to ask Roosevelt questions with the help of AI. The Trump administration lifting restrictions on Anthropic's latest AI model.
3: Anthropic's Claude Fable 5 is now available, as well as access to Mythos 5. Both AI models were blocked for use by foreign nationals by the Commerce Department last month, forcing the company to take down the products just days after their release. The Trump administration has raised cybersecurity concerns with the AI models. Another company, OpenAI, is restricting the release of its new AI product at the request of the Trump administration. President Trump signed an executive order last month establishing a framework for the federal government to check advanced AI systems for national security concerns.
1: Fox's Jared Halpern in Washington. Before traveling earlier today, the president denying personal involvement in his investments, answering questions from reporters.
2: Well, I've made a lot of money before I became president. And they invest my money, and I don't talk to them. I don't even speak to them. So I have many people, I don't know what they call it, closed accounts or something. You put your money in, and that's it.
1: This after a financial filing showing he made nearly $1.2 billion from cryptocurrency businesses. Some Democrats in Congress have previously called for investigations. The Dow fluctuating just before the bell, closing down 12 points. 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
5: I'm Senior Airman Maria Washler. In Hawaii, U.S. Pacific Command joint forces along with allied and partner forces successfully carried out a live fire sinking exercise during Valiant Shield 2026. This allowed crews to sharpen critical skills in weapons employment and target engagement under realistic conditions. In Guam, Naval Airborne Weapons Maintenance Unit 1 celebrated its new missile integration test facility. The new facility strengthens the unit's ability to support fleet ordnance operations in the region. And in Japan, U.S. Air Force airmen partnered with U.S. Army soldiers for a high-mobility artillery rocket system rapid infiltration mission in support of SALIC NEAM 2026. This highlighted their ability to rapidly project combat power, ensuring mission success in contested and austere environments. This has been your Pacific Pulse. I'm Senior Airman Maria Washler.
4: From the Fox Sports Studios in Los Angeles, here's Isaac Lohengrin.
6: In the round of 32 at the World Cup, DR Congo led England 1-0, but then Harry Kane tied it in the 75th minute, and in the 86th minute, Kane was able again.
7: Harry Kane, still Harry Kane!
6: Be the final. The call on Fox, it'll be England against Mexico Sunday in the round of 16. NBA, the Los Angeles Lakers are acquiring center Walker Kessler from the Utah Jazz for two unprotected first-round picks and two first-round pick swaps. The Lakers will be signing Kessler to a four-year, $130 million deal. Lakers also signed free agent guards Quentin Grimes and Colin Sexton, as well as free agent big man Sandro Mamukelashvili. Former New York Knicks center Mitchell Robinson has agreed to a three-year, $47 million deal with the Boston Celtics.

0: planet Earth. It is made of water. About 71% of the surface, to be exact. As the summer begins, so does dehydration. Luckily, with Earth so rich in H2O, one mustn't forget to drink water in the summer months, or they shall face consequences such as heatstroke or serious heat-related illnesses.
1: Hello?
2: Jamie! How are you, honey?
1: I'm fine, Mom.
2: Are you still enjoying Suda? Have you been eating okay?
1: Yes, Mom.
2: 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Is everything okay? You haven't started drinking again, have you?
1: Mom, I think I need help.
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3: Welcome to your AFN Suda Bay news stream. I'm MC3 Christine McDavid. Summer at NSA Suda Bay brings many opportunities for sailors to travel during leave. Commanding officer of NSA Suda Bay, Captain Stephen Stacy, reminds sailors of the proper procedures to take for foreign travel.
4: When you go off base to a foreign country, make sure that you're checking kind of the rules in our foreign clearance guide so that you don't show up in that country and not have the right documentation. Make sure that you're checking in with our security manager, right? And we have a QR code posted everywhere where there's a just a couple questions you need to answer so we know where you're going. And then when you come back, there's a similar one where you can say, hey, everything was good, or hey, I had this kind of an incident. That's important for anybody that has a security clearance. Just the minimum number of questions. We've tried to make that as easy as possible.
3: Next, Stacy discusses the ad hoc notification system.
4: Ad hoc is the system that we use that sends messages to your phone and to your computer. Since I've been here, I have been working very hard to make sure that the number of messages that we put out is as low as possible. I get these messages too, and I know it can be frustrating. Like, okay, another update. I want to make sure that people are not muting these messages because that is the way that we're going to get out some of the most important information quickly to a wide group of people. My commitment to the entire community is we're not going to send these messages out without a good reason.
3: In the event of any emergency or disaster, AFN Suda Bay will also be broadcasting emergency information. 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I'm MC3, Christine McDavid.

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1: From ABC News, I'm Michelle Franzen. New details following the release of President Trump's financial disclosure forms to the Office of Government Ethics. The president's personal wealth increased last year by more than $2 billion, more than triple the profits that he reported prior to returning to the White House for his second term. Here's ABC's Selena Wang.
2: The president's assets are held in a trust, but this is not a traditional hands-off blind trust. This is a trust controlled by President Trump's children. The scale of Trump's business ventures, his family's business ventures, it is unprecedented for an American president. And just for some comparison here, this financial disclosure for President Trump was 900 pages long. Compare that to President Biden's a year before he left office. And that was just 11 pages long.
1: The president, when asked by reporters, says there was no conflict of interest. A horrifying discovery in Ohio. Police say 16 children living in deplorable conditions were removed from a home east of Cincinnati. Ohio Attorney General Andy Wilson says those children were reached just in time.
3: I think if they would have waited another 24 hours, there was a very high probability that we'd be dealing with a death or multiple deaths.
1: The children now in protective custody. Police say four family adult members were arraigned on charges, including child endangerment. In New York City, a pair of daredevils scaled the Empire State Building all the way to the spire. The stunt ended with a proposal and both in custody. Here's ABC's Aaron Katursky.
4: They climbed down for about 250 feet. The NYPD officers were there waiting, took these two individuals into custody after they climbed to the very top of the Empire State Building spire, unfurled a banner, then climbed to a platform. One proposed to the other, and the two appeared to embrace in what is one illegal stunt.
1: Police say they're looking at criminal charges and believe the pair was profiled before in a documentary and have carried out similar stunts.
5: This is your News in One. Reporting for AFN Europe, I'm Airman John Harbutt. U.S. Air Force Colonel Angela M. Polsinelli assumed command of the 521st Air Mobility Operations Wing, or AMAU, from Colonel Jordan P. Norman during the change of command ceremony at Ramstein Air Base, Germany. 521st AMAU accelerates global reach for the joint force by providing command and control, en route maintenance support, air transportation services, and aeromedical evacuation flights, supporting four combatant commands across Europe, Africa, and South plus Asia. Colonel Polsinelli says she is looking forward to leading her airmen and furthering the 521st AMAU's mission.
6: It would be hard to top all of the things they've done in the recent operations. They've been operating at scale and speed, but I'm looking forward to getting to know where we need to move next. How do we codify some of those things so that we are always ready to support the joint force?
5: That was your News in One. I'm Airman John Harbutt.
0: From the Fox Sports Studios in Los Angeles, here's Isaac Lohengrin.
7: In the World Cup round of 32, DR Congo led England 1-0, but then Harry Kane tied it in the 75th minute and then untied it in the 86th minute.
8: Harry Kane, still Harry Kane!
7: The final on Fox. England will face Mexico in the round of 16. Kicking off moments from now in Seattle, it's Belgium against Senegal. NBA, the Los Angeles Lakers are acquiring center Walker Kessler from the Utah Jazz for two unprotected first-round picks and two first-round pick swaps. Lakers will be signing Kessler to a four-year, $130 million deal. Lakers also signed free agent guards Quentin Grimes and Colin Sexton, as well as free agent big man Sandro Mamukelashvili. San Antonio Spurs just signed Tobias Harris to a two-year, $31 million deal.
0: Top tracks. Trusted source.
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3: Welcome to your AFN Suda Bay news stream. I'm MC3 Christine McDavid. Summer at NSA Suda Bay brings many opportunities for sailors to travel during leave. Commanding officer of NSA Suda Bay, Captain Stephen Stacy, reminds sailors of the proper procedures to take for foreign travel.
4: When you go off base to a foreign country, make sure that you're checking kind of the rules in our foreign clearance guide so that you don't show up in that country and not have the right documentation. Make sure that you're checking in with our security manager, right? And we have a QR code posted everywhere where there's just a couple questions you need to answer so we know where you're going. And then when you come back, there's a similar one where you can say, hey, everything was good, or hey, I had this kind of an incident. That's important for anybody that has a security clearance. Just the minimum number of questions. We've tried to make that as easy as possible.
3: Next, Stacy discusses the ad hoc notification system.
4: Ad hoc is the system that we use that sends messages to your phone and to your computer. Since I've been here, I have been working very hard to make sure that the number of messages that we put out is as low as possible. I get these messages too, and I know it can be frustrating, like, okay, another update. I want to make sure that people are not muting these messages because that is the way that we're going to get out some of the most important information quickly to a wide group of people. My commitment to the entire community is we're not going to send these messages out without a good reason.
3: In the event of any emergency or disaster, AFN Suda Bay will also be broadcasting emergency information. 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I'm MC3, Christine McDavid.
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0: Hey.
1: Hey, it's me, the sun.
0: Oh, yeah, I know. What's up?
1: Listen, Danny, I know we spent too much time together and you got burned last time, but I think it could work out, you know?
0: You really hurt me. My skin was peeling for days.
1: Yeah, but this time there'll be clouds out.
0: You said that last time and I still got burned. Clouds block visible light, but not UV rays. I just can't do this anymore, son. I'm blocking you.
1: But...
2: protect yourself with sunblock.
3: There's one thing that you can never have sex without.
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0: appropriate way to kick off the holiday. I'm Lisa Lucera, Fox News. That's what President Trump said as he traveled to Medora, South Dakota to open the Teddy Roosevelt Presidential Library, saying Roosevelt was full of American optimism and enthusiasm. The president also used a speech at the museum to push Republicans to pass the SAVE Act, which he calls for voter ID and mail-in ballots only in certain circumstances.
1: We have 100% of the Democrats against it and 4 or 5 Republicans, if you can believe that. What are they all about?
0: Senate Majority Leader John Thune has said there are not enough votes to pass the SAVE Act. And the president spent part of his visit to the Roosevelt Library speaking with an AI version of the former president, asking him about the Panama Canal, with AI Roosevelt saying he believed he had left a mark that would last. President Trump has suggested taking back the authority of the canal to curb China's influence. A former CIA director and critic of President Trump is suing the administration over a Justice Department investigation.
2: Former CIA Director John Brennan is suing the Trump administration, demanding records from an investigation into him are preserved. In the lawsuit, Brennan says the records are essential for him to defend himself in the event he is indicted. The suit suggests Brennan will argue a vindictive prosecution. It is unusual for courts to be asked to order records be preserved before a criminal case is charged. President Trump has called for investigations into Brennan, accusing the former CIA director of lying about the origins of the investigation into Russian election interference during the 2016 campaign.
0: Fox's Jared Halpern in Washington. With nearly 2,300 dead in last week's Venezuelan earthquakes, doctors there say the dangers now facing survivors are untreated wounds and infectious diseases because of the destruction of clean water supplies. 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
3: 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Need to order a new vehicle part? Now there's an app for that and more. The Army is connecting its logistics data with apps that soldiers can use in the field. Operation Jailbreak is a series of exercises exploring how those apps can save soldiers time by eliminating the need to return to a command post to look at information like spare parts inventories. The Pentagon is looking to recruit more software engineers and other tech experts. Federal News Network's Drew Friedman has more.
4: A new federal hiring program called War Force aims to attract hundreds of candidates for temporary 2-year positions at DOD. 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
3: 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I'm Michelle Sandiford.
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6: In the round of 32 at the World Cup, DR Congo led England 1-0, but then Harry Kane tied it in the 75th minute, and in the 86th minute, things got even hairier.
7: Harry Kane, still Harry Kane!
6: Was the final on Fox. England visits Mexico in the round of 16 on Sunday. Right now, Senegal has a 1-0 halftime lead over Belgium. In Major League Baseball, the Cubs just beat the Padres 22-3. Dansby Swanson, 3 home runs, including a grand slam, had 8 RBI. In the NBA, the Los Angeles Lakers acquiring center Walker Kessler from the Utah Jazz for 2 unprotected first-round picks and 2 first-round pick swaps. The Lakers will be signing Kessler to a 4-year, $130 million deal.

0: use disorder is the most common addiction among U.S. military veterans. Almost 35% of Navy sailors are engaged in binge drinking. Some warning signs of alcohol abuse can include blackouts, memory loss, bloodshot eyes, poor judgment, or even mood swings. If you find yourself or one of your shipmates dealing with alcohol abuse, contact DAPA at 266-1359. Again, 266-1359.
1: Excuse me, mister. I saw you finally got caught by the sheriff. What'd you do this time?
2: I done a lot of bad things. Things I regret. Things I can't talk about.
1: What'd you do, mister?
2: The worst thing a man can do here in Sudo. Left trash in the barracks laundry room. That's why I'm going down for life.
1: But it's so easy not to do. The trash can's behind the anchor ain't but a minute's walk.
2: I know. I ain't nothing but a fool. A trash-throwing, rule-breaking fool.
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3: Welcome to your AFN Suda Bay news stream. I'm MC3 Christine McDavid. Summer at NSA Suda Bay brings many opportunities for sailors to travel during leave. Commanding officer of NSA Suda Bay, Captain Stephen Stacy, reminds sailors of the proper procedures to take for foreign travel.
4: When you go off base to a foreign country, make sure that you're checking kind of the rules in our foreign clearance guide so that you don't show up in that country and not have the right documentation. Make sure that you're checking in with our security manager, right? And we have a QR code posted everywhere where there's just a couple questions you need to answer so we know where you're going. And then when you come back, there's a similar one where you can say, hey, everything was good, or hey, I had this kind of an incident. That's important for anybody that has a security clearance. Just the minimum number of questions. We've tried to make that as easy as possible.
3: Next, Stacy discusses the ad hoc notification system.
4: Ad hoc is the system that we use that sends messages to your phone and to your computer. Since I've been here, I have been working very hard to make sure that the number of messages that we put out is as low as possible. I get these messages too, and I know it can be frustrating. Like, okay, another update. I want to make sure that people are not muting these messages because that is the way that we're going to get out some of the most important information quickly to a wide group of people. My commitment to the entire community is we're not going to send these messages out without a good reason.
3: In the event of any emergency or disaster, AFN Suda Bay will also be broadcasting emergency information. 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I'm MC3, Christine McDavid.

0: fortune teller. I want to know my future.
1: I am Madame Alejandrinda, and I know what your future holds. I see dark times in your near future.
0: Wait, what? What are you talking about?
1: Suspended license, NJP, reduction in rate, and admin step. 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
0: So how can I change my future?
1: 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You can avoid all of this by using the Tipsy Taxi program.
2: That was so fun. The bartender was awesome. We got so many free shots.
3: Yeah, I'm so drunk.
2: Wait, did you see that?
3: See what?
2: It feels like someone's watching.
3: I don't see anyone. You're really drunk.
2: I'm good. I guess it was nothing.
4: They will see you before you see them. Cops are cracking down on drinking and driving. Suda Bay, is it really worth the risk? Drive sober or get pulled over.
5: As military, where we take you through some of the major events from the U.S. military's 250-year history. On July 4th, 1776, the Second Continental Congress adopted the Declaration of Independence in Philadelphia, formally rejecting British rule. While only a third of the 56 signers held military titles, nearly all of them directly supported the war effort. This has been this week's Reflective Moments of America's Military. Stay tuned for more next week.
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0: discovery inside an Ohio home where officials say 16 children were rescued from deplorable conditions. Age range from infancy to teenagers, some sent to the hospital. Vinton County Sheriff Ryan Kane.
1: Most of our livestock was kept in better conditions than the children. It was extremely high presence, I'm sure, of bacterial and human feces. It was just a disgusting scene.
0: Four adults who were there have been arrested and pleaded not guilty to criminal charges. 160 million Americans on alert for life-threatening heat from the Gulf Coast to the Northeast through July 4th. These car workers, they're washing cars in Southfield, Michigan, and roasting.
2: It's just burning up. You want to try to do a good job for everybody, but it's hot.
0: The expected heat to continue through Saturday. New disclosures show President Trump earned $2.2 billion last year. ABC's Mary Bruce asked the president about his finances before leaving for North Dakota today, and the president insisted none of it was a conflict of interest.
3: I made a lot of money before I became president, and they invest my money, and I don't talk to them. I don't even speak to them. So I have many people, I don't know what they call it, closed accounts or something. You put your money in, and that's it. I don't talk to them. They're big institutions.
0: The president was in North Dakota to tour the new Teddy Roosevelt Library. It was his first trip on the new Air Force One, gifted to the U.S. by the Qatari royal family. It's win or go home for the U.S. men's national team tonight as they look to make history at the World Cup. They take on Bosnia-Herzegovina. ABC's Christian Cordero in Santa Clara.
4: We expect this energy in this crowd to be electric, as it has been for each of these matches, no matter what city, no matter who's playing. So it'll be really fun. And we expect the energy here in Santa Clara to only pick up from here, especially knowing what is on the line, the first knockout stage win potentially for the U.S. in 24 years.
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5: 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We're also bringing game day action with soccer stars from top leagues across the U.S. and Europe, giving you an experience you won't find anywhere else. 4th of July has always been about getting together, letting loose, and celebrating the USA. Heat Wave is where all of that comes together. The music hits, the crowd's electric, and yeah, there might be a few fireworks too. 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Are you ready?
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7: A blockbuster trade just went down in the NBA as ESPN reported that the Boston Celtics have agreed to trade Jaylen Brown to the Philadelphia 76ers for Paul George, two first-round picks and two second-round picks. In the round of 32 at the World Cup, Senegal led Belgium 2-0. Belgium pulled one back in the 86th minute, and then just 2 minutes and 37 seconds later.
8: Putting one up for grabs. Keep her out. He missed it. It's tied.
7: JP Della Camera, the call on Fox. They remain tied 2-2 now in extra time. Earlier today, DR Congo led England 1-0, but then Harry Kane tied it in the 75th minute and scored again in the 86th minute for a 2-1 victory. So England will face Mexico in the round of 16 on Sunday.
9: Yeah. AFN the Eagle.
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0: no! I've read all of these 100,000 times already.
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0: My room is so hot, so I propped my door open to cool it off.
1: You know you're supposed to let housing or resident advisor know about any issues with your room, right? They can send someone over to fix most issues pretty quickly.
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3: Welcome to your AFN Suda Bay news stream. I'm MC3 Christine McDavid. Summer at NSA Suda Bay brings many opportunities for sailors to travel during leave. Commanding officer of NSA Suda Bay, Captain Stephen Stacy, reminds sailors of the proper procedures to take for foreign travel.
4: When you go off base to a foreign country, make sure that you're checking kind of the rules in our foreign clearance guide so that you don't show up in that country and not have the right documentation. Make sure that you're checking in with our security manager, right? And we have a QR code posted everywhere where there's a just a couple questions you need to answer so we know where you're going. And then when you come back, there's a similar one where you can say, hey, everything was good, or hey, I had this kind of an incident. That's important for anybody that has a security clearance. Just the minimum number of questions. We've tried to make that as easy as possible.
3: Next, Stacy discusses the ad hoc notification system.
4: Ad hoc is the system that we use that sends messages to your phone and to your computer. Since I've been here, I have been working very hard to make sure that the number of messages that we put out is as low as possible. I get these messages too, and I know it can be frustrating. Like, okay, another update. I want to make sure that people are not muting these messages because that is the way that we're going to get out some of the most important information quickly to a wide group of people. My commitment to the entire community is we're not going to send these messages out without a good reason.
3: In the event of any emergency or disaster, AFN Suda Bay will also be broadcasting emergency information. 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That's all for your AFN Suda Bay news stream. I'm MC3, Christine McDavid.

0: Hey, what's up?
1: Not much. I was just wondering if you wanted to take a break from packing and go get something to eat.
0: You know what? That sounds like a good idea. Oh, shoot. I haven't figured out travel arrangements for Jax yet.
1: Well, you better get on it. I know how much you love him.
0: Yeah, the Welcome Aboard package is very helpful in pointing out websites for pet import requirements. Now I just need to buy his plane ticket.
1: I can wait around while you do that.
0: Thanks. I won't be long.
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2: Warnings in effect. I'm Lee Silicera, Fox News. Record-breaking temperatures in the Midwest and Northeast expected to continue through the weekend.
3: More than 65 million people across 20 states could see temperatures top 100 degrees this week, with more than 150 million currently under heat alerts. New York City Mayor Zoran Mamdani says if the forecast holds, it could be the city's hottest 4th of July since 2010.
4: The city has opened hundreds of cooling centers across the five boroughs. We have also launched a fleet of more than a dozen cool vans where New Yorkers can access medical care and resources.
3: Forecasters are expecting Friday heat indices of 105 in Raleigh, North Carolina, 109 in Memphis, Tennessee, and 110 in Washington, D.C. Extreme heat is the number one weather-related killer in the U.S.
2: Fox's Tanya J. Powers in New York City. Tropical storm Douglas has formed in the Pacific, but the National Hurricane Center says it's no threat to land. President Trump traveled to North Dakota this afternoon for the opening of the Teddy Roosevelt Presidential Library.
5: After landing on the new Air Force One in North Dakota, Trump arrived by train before touring the new Theodore Roosevelt Library in Medora, a town of less than 200 people. Inside the museum, Trump signed the reauthorization to a 2020 law that pumps money into aging infrastructure in American national parks. Roosevelt helped lay the groundwork for the modern-day park system.
2: Fox's Davis Bunt in Medora, North Dakota. House Speaker Mike Johnson says Republicans are working on a way forward for the Save America Act. He tells Fox's Larry Kudlow there are several options.
6: One of the ways to do it is to create a grant program to incentivize states to enact election integrity measures.
2: Senate Majority Leader John Thune has said there were not enough votes to pass it. The U.S. soccer team just underway in a World Cup knockout game against Bosnia and Herzegovina. 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
9: A blockbuster trade just went down in the NBA as ESPN reported that the Boston Celtics have agreed to trade Jaylen Brown to the Philadelphia 76ers for Paul George, two first-round picks and two second-round picks. In the round of 32 at the World Cup, Senegal led Belgium 2-0. Belgium pulled one back in the 86th minute, and then just 2 minutes and 37 seconds later.
10: Putting one up for grabs. Keeper out. He missed it. It's tied.
9: JP Delacamera, the call on Fox. They remain tied 2-2 now in extra time. Earlier today, DR Congo led England 1-0, but then Harry Kane tied it in the 75th minute and scored again in the 86th minute for a 2-1 victory. So England will face Mexico in the round of 16 on Sunday.
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